Okay, that was Cool Buzz by Violet Grohl, Dave Grohl's daughter, very talented. Don't be mean to her because she's a Nepo baby. She actually, like, knows her stuff. So anyways, then before that was Coil by Ear. This is off their new album. What was it called again? It was like Rum Springa. That's what it was called. And then we had Intravenous by Catherine Wheel. It was in the movie Nowhere. I think it's a Greg Araki movie. I'm not sure. And then we started off the set with Hey Big Eyes, the George Clanton remix by Caroline Polachek. We are going to switch the vibe just a little bit. Yeah. Next up, we have Her New Knife. But before we get to that, make sure you follow us on Instagram at Sonic Clubhouse KUCI. And as a reminder, you are listening to KUCI 88.9 FM, and this is the Sonic Clubhouse.

That was Super Crush by Tiger Trap. And before that, you guys heard Somebody's Closer by Bleed. And then there was Undone by Failure and Vitamin Beauty by Her New Knife. We're going to keep these vibes going pretty steady. And yeah, as a reminder, you are listening to KUCI 88.9 FM in Irvine. And I'm your host of the hour, DJ Parm of the Sonic Clubhouse. Next up, we have Nine Clean Nails by Dummy.

That was Eyesore by Women, and you guys heard Figure It Out by Florence Road, and then Soft Fall by My Transparent Eye and Lazy Lazy, like that's one word. And then you guys heard Nine Clean Nails

by Dummy. We are reaching the tail end of my set. 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And make sure to follow us on Instagram at Sauna Clubhouse KUCI. I genuinely love doing this. This is literally the highlight of my week. So thank you so much for listening. And yeah, we're going to finish off this set with a few more songs. And then we have DJ Bug up next. So that's going to be really exciting.

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7: 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I'm DJ Bug, and I have a special guest here with me, which you will be introduced to, I don't know, maybe soon? Okay, maybe not. you want to? Okay, just kidding. This is DJ Halo, and speak a little loud.
8: Hi. Is that loud enough?
7: Yeah, that's good.
8: Cool.
7: DJ Halo's back. I know that she was missed.
8: I've made my epic return.
7: Yes. Beast mode return.
8: Yeah, exactly.
7: So yeah, we have a lot of good music for you guys today, and a lot of funny things to make you giggle, so stay tuned. I'll be here till 8, so hopefully you will too. It's a beautiful, clear Saturday. What is this? Evening?
8: Yeah.
7: Evening. And I've been having a great day. Have you?
8: Yes. Yes.
7: Okay. That's great. I'm really happy to hear that. But yeah, hope you guys can stick around and listen to all the music I have prepared for you. Guys, this is the second to last show. So, like, actually log in. Like,
8: everybody actually, cry. Everybody cry right now.
7: If you're driving, take your hands off the wheel. Like, really feel it. Like, put your face in your hands. Really feel that this is, like, you know, the second to last show that I have with you. That you have with me, actually. So, I know you'll miss me, but it's okay. Don't worry about it. But, yeah. Thank you guys for listening. We're going to go right into the new releases. I love all of these names. We just picked them based off of the names. Never heard it before. Don't need to, because this is awesome. I don't even know. How do you pronounce this? Pictish? Pictish. I think it's Pictish Trail. It's like, okay, you know when you read Pizzolet by Elliot Smith and it's like, mm-hmm. What does that say?
8: Yeah.
7: That's exactly what I'm feeling right now.
8: Pictish Trail?
7: Pictish. Okay, you said it well.
8: I can't even see it. I'm just like saying what you said.
7: P-I-C-T-I-S-H.
8: P-I-C-T... Pictish.
7: Pictish.
8: Makes sense.
7: Okay, well, thank you. Didn't make sense to me. But this first song is called Infinity Ooze, and this is off of their... Oh, damn, hold on. This is off of their new release. Hold. Okay. It's called Life Slime. That's the new album. And this one's called Infinity Ooze, and then Life Slime is actually right after it, so stay tuned for that. But I hope you guys like it, and yeah, we'll be right back. We'll play some other new releases after that. I don't think it'll be by the same artist, but we'll see. Okay, I hope you like it. I will be right back.

0: Welcome back! Oh, is it not gonna reach? Do you want to say? oh my god, sorry. It kept going longer than I thought it would, my bad. Welcome back. What did you think, DJ Halo? Can you
1: good? I love Baby Don't. I really do love that song, so I thought it was great.
0: Yeah. That one's I like that one too. Let me say what it was. So you just listened to Head Full of Rain by Weird Nightmare off of their new album Hoopla. And before that you heard
1: Baby Don't
0: by Weird Nightmare off of their album Hoopla. And DJ Halo likes Baby Don't more. I'd have to agree. We weren't really listening to this one, but I liked the ending.
1: Every song that I've heard off of that is the album Hoopla?
0: Hoopla.
1: Okay, every song I've heard off of that you've played, I've enjoyed.
0: Thank you. Thank you so much. Yeah, I agree. Before that, you heard Life Slime by Pictish Trail. I've been practicing. And then before that, you heard Infinity Ooze by that same artist off that same album, Life Slime. Okay, that wraps it up for our new releases. So we're going to go into the songs that I have prepared for you guys. We're going to start off really, really strong with this song that I've been waiting for. I've been anticipating the release of this song since, beginning of April. And I saw, the artist, she was promoting it. You know how they do it on, Instagram where they just sing the same part mm-hmm. over and over again?
1: Mm-hmm. The soundbite.
0: Yeah, Florence Road with Hanging Out to Dry.
1: Yes.
0: She does that all the time. But, I love it, so it's okay. But yeah, this song is super, super, really good. Okay, hold on. Let me chill. It's called Trees for the Wood by Amy Blue. And I think she has an accent. So it's that much more.
1: Accent from where?
0: Amy. British.
1: Cool.
0: I love when you can hear it in the songs. You know what I mean?
1: Yeah, I feel that never happens.
0: So. Yeah.
1: I never hear accents in singing. I hear it in rap, like Central C.
0: Oh my god, Central C. I can hear it in SD Kid.
1: Really?
0: That's something I really, god. Really like. Yeah. Yeah. I forgot. Okay, yeah. This one, you can kind of hear it. Maybe she doesn't, and I'm lying to you.
1: I'll lock in. Maybe I'm just saying things.
0: No, I think Central C, that's a really good example. I like when you can hear that.
1: It's because he's rapping.
0: That's still singing.
1: Yeah, but I'm saying when you're singing, I can never hear it.
0: Okay, well, yeah, that's fair. Because Harry Styles, you can't really hear it.
1: Exactly.
0: I'm trying to think of big
1: I forgot
0: ones.
1: That he was British.
0: British boy band.
1: Okay,
0: weren't even into.
1: No, we've been over this.
0: We've been over this. DJ Halo doesn't like One Direction.
1: Okay, don't put words in my mouth. I wasn't a Directioner during the peak era to be a Directioner. That's it.
0: That sucks. That was so good, guys. Can you guys what is it called? What's it called? Help me out here. I feel being a Directioner was such a pivotal point in my life. When I was what are you when you're in fifth grade?
1: Like 10,
0: bruh. Come on.
1: Dude, I don't know.
0: What were you into when you were 10?
1: Whatever was on the radio and classic rock.
0: Carly Rae Jepsen. Yeah, what's
1: dad music.
0: Santana.
1: Dad music. Yeah. Mm. Yeah, yeah. And yeah. I still love it.
0: Anyways, I hope that you guys enjoy this first song. I know I sure will. And wait, let me actually, I did this last time and I'm not going to do it again. Okay, this is called Trees for the Wood by Amy Blue. And then the next one, prepare yourself, it's by Leith Ross, but it's low-key fire-do, so I know that you're going to like it. Okay, I hope you guys enjoy. We'll be right back. Don't miss us.

0: Okay, welcome back. What do you guys think? You just heard Letters from the Day by Wayja Project.
1: Shout
0: Shout
1: out,
0: out, Wayja!
1: Wayja.
0: Hey, we didn't even plan that, guys. Shout out. Yeah, shout your nation out.
1: That's my favorite nation. I'm actually the president. Did you know that?
0: You're the princess.
1: Yeah, I'm the princess of Wayja.
0: Exactly.
1: Thank you.
0: Before that, you heard Limited Edition by Cusp. That one was really good. But not my favorite, because these are all really good. But I also really liked the one before that, which was Terrified by Leith Ross. That one was really, really good and not soul crushing like the rest of her music. So thank you, Leith. And before that, at the top of the set, was my honorable mention, Tree for the Wood by Amy Blue. Did you?
1: I've been pronouncing it as Ami in my head this entire time until you said Amy earlier, and then I was like, oh, it's
0: It
1: Amy.
0: very well could be Ami. And I'm just like,
1: Oh, I
0: dumb.
1: just like trusted you on that.
0: Yeah, what I say goes. But yeah, Ami, Amy, whoever you are, I love you. Amy Blue, with like no E on the end of blue, which is like cool. Yeah, like her whole name's sick.
1: Just cool.
0: Of course it is. Which one was your favorite song of that one?
1: Probably also Terrified.
0: Yeah?
1: That was really good, but I also really liked the Wayja Project song.
0: I actually liked it too, and it wasn't as like sad as you played it out to be.
1: Well, I only know one other song by them, and it is sad.
0: The
1: So,
0: Heartstopper song. Yeah,
1: are we gonna go into
0: guys, let's
1: that?
0: grill her. She watches
1: Whoa!
0: Heartstopper.
1: And what about it?
0: What
1: And
0: about
1: what
0: it?
1: about it?
0: It's nothing. I didn't think that you would watch that.
1: I don't know. I just I
0: There's like
1: fu-
0: other gay shows out there.
1: Okay, name me a couple. Like I know that, but I just want to know what you're gonna say.
0: Uh-oh.
1: Ooh,
0: Okay, wait.
1: okay.
0: Wait, I actually wait. There's not a lot of I know like gay movies.
1: Yeah, but we're talking about shows. Have you seen Young Royals?
0: Okay, I was thinking about that.
1: Okay, that was one.
0: I like
1: Yeah,
0: that one.
1: yeah.
0: That one's like scary.
1: That one to me was like Heartstopper if it was a little more mature and like better.
0: That's a good way of describing it, yeah. And some of it, is it not in English? It's like
1: No, it's in
0: sub.
1: Swedish.
0: I like that.
1: Yeah.
0: I know one. Heated Rivalry. Duh. Which
1: Yeah.
0: arguably that's like cringe in its own way. Just the fan
1: I
0: base. Like they are
1: oh,
0: brilliant.
1: yeah. I have a friend that just went to, I think, a brat heated rivalry rave, and I was like,
0: Oh.
1: buzzword, buzzword, buzzword, buzzword. Like,
0: Wait, that sounds fun.
1: apparently it was fun,
0: Yeah.
1: but like,
0: Wait, the guys, if anyone from the from FS or from FITS is listening, please wait, it's the end of the year. But I remember freshman or no, was it sophomore year? Sophomore year they threw a Saltburn party and that was really sick. They
1: Wow.
0: threw a
1: Like
0: Saltburn
1: people came in like
0: party.
1: costume. Like the party like that's in the
0: Like that was
1: movie,
0: a
1: kinda like that
0: theme.
1: was did people kinda like take it like that? That's like that's a really good idea.
0: It was really fun. Did not end well. But I brought

0: my pitch. Now we're going to get back into the music. This next song is also some one that I heard from like the girl promoting it. I think it's pretty popular now, so if it sounds familiar, that's why. But yeah, starting off really strong, this is called The Precipice by Jesse Mazin. Mazin? Is that, what do you think? M-A-Z-I-N.
1: I would say Mazin.
0: Okay. Jesse Mazin with her song The Precipice. I hope you like it. Thank you so much for tuning in. This is just a reminder, you're listening to Love Bug Radio here on KUCI 88.9 FM in Irvine. I'm DJ Bug.
1: I'm DJ Halo.
0: And this is Jesse Mazin. BRB.

0: Okay, welcome back. What'd you guys think? Oops, almost played it again. Before that just happened, you just listened to Excuses by the Morning Benders. Before that, you heard Time by Swell Foop. So like Fell Swoop. Get it?
1: I'm laughing.
0: I thought it was really cute. I love when they have funny names like that.
1: I honestly just put that together.
0: I literally said it while when we were in my room when I was like, oh my god, Swell Foop.
1: Mm-hmm. I don't know. I didn't put it together that it was Fell Swoop.
0: Oh, that's okay. Yeah. Just went like over your head.
1: Yeah, a little bit.
0: No worries. Before that you heard Cars and Gasoline by Esha Tiwari. I liked that one. And at the top of that set was The Precipice by Jesse Mazin. I really enjoyed that. I forgot to mention, that is yet again... Wait, hold on. Okay, yeah, I think I did say it. Like, that was, like, one that I saw on, like, I think it was Reels, not TikTok. But I'm going to play another one, guys, that is also, like, from TikTok, low-key. But, yeah, anyways. Also, sorry about that. I played the song that we were about to listen to, and then I changed my mind. So sorry. I like, what is that? I like baited you. There you go. I was gonna say something else, but don't worry about it. Okay, well, let's see. I wanted to talk about something. What can we talk about? What are we doing after this?
1: Bonfire,
0: and then we're gonna grab food, and then we're gonna do a bonfire probably at... Oh, I was gonna disclose the location. Do you think anyone cares?
1: I don't know. I don't know where we're going either. So this is up to you.
0: We're going to the beach. Yeah.
1: Yeah. You don't want to dox us like that?
0: I don't. Because I feel like it'd be obvious. Like, oh my god, DJ Bug and DJ Halo, that's them. And then they'd come up to us. Right, guys?
1: Totally.
0: Would you guys do that?
1: We're cool like that.
0: Yeah. I almost disclosed my place of work once.
1: Ooh.
0: Because everyone cares.
1: Everybody does care.
0: I think so too. Yeah. But anyways, we're going to go make s'mores at night on the beach, and I'm really excited. You're probably gonna get really cold.
1: That's why I brought my like
0: shivery shaky.
1: Well, I brought my like good hoodie, and I actually brought like not Uggs but like rip-off Uggs as like warmer shoes,
0: because
1: I knew I was gonna get so cold. I also brought a long sleeve shirt, low-key forgot it. So
0: oh, at home?
1: But yeah, like it's not in my car, but it's fine. Like the hoodie's big.
0: Yeah. You can also wear mine too, because I don't get cold easily.
1: Beach evening is like cold, mm-hmm. windy, cold,
0: mm-hmm. wet,
1: yeah, all these things. Mm-hmm. So I wouldn't do that. I wouldn't take it from you.
0: I'm fine. You know me. I'm strong. Don't mm-hmm. worry about it. But yeah, I'm really excited. We're gonna get all the stuff after this. It's gonna be a great night. And then we were supposed to play pool. I played pool last night with my friends.
1: Did you win?
0: I'm so good, guys. Like, I'm really good. But that's been my thing recently, and my Instagram reels are still like plagued with like...
1: Okay, even mine are.
0: I know. But it's like all useful information. Like, I will use this eventually,
1: right? But it's like telling me like, oh, if you're in this situation, do this, and it's something I am not capable of executing in the slightest,
0: because
1: at
0: you
1: all.
0: Have to practice. We got to go back. We went one and done.
1: Yeah, so like maybe like I don't know, it take a lot of practice to, yeah, like aim every... Have you seen the shot where it's like, oh, this the push shot, and this one's like the ball comes back? Yeah. And have you seen all those?
0: I thought those were cool.
1: It's cool, but like in no world am I like, yeah, I'm gonna do that right now, and then it works.
0: You're good at math. You can figure it out.
1: That's math.
0: Yeah.
1: In a way.
0: Exactly.
1: I guess.
0: I think you'd be good at it. Thanks. I think I'd be good at it, and I hate math. So that's saying something. My big mouth. I think it's so funny. Okay. Yeah, so I hope you guys have some fun Saturday night plans. What are they? Tell me, text me, follow my Instagram, lovebug.radio. I think I've given up on like getting 100 followers by the time I'm done, because I have two more shows, but I'll settle on like 70.
1: What
0: guys.
1: If you got like how many more? You're at what? 65?
0: 65.
1: 65,
0: yeah.
1: So that's 35 more. So like, what if you got like 35 bots?
0: I make 35 accounts.
1: I don't know.
0: I'm already following myself on all my accounts.
1: I'm just throwing ideas out there.
0: Yeah, but if I hope it doesn't turn to that, guys, just follow me please. Well, it's not really worth it if I'm gonna be done, but it's like nice to look at. But anyways, thank you guys for tuning in. We are just about done, or like we're done with the first hour into the second hour. 69 and clear outside. I wonder what that's like. I bet it's really nice. But yeah, enjoy your Saturday evening if you're driving home, if you're at home already. I always imagine like people listening to this while they're doing their like folding their laundry. You know what I mean?
1: That seems, I think I've done that.
0: I think you're right.
1: I think I have done that. So I guess you're right.
0: Wow, the prophecy's been fulfilled and I forgot. But yeah, whatever you're doing, I hope that you're having a great day. We're going to get right back into the music. This song is super, super sick. This is Truth of Pursuit by Sarah Kinsley. Don't go anywhere. We'll be right back. Okay, bye. Why isn't it? Okay, bye.

0: Okay, welcome back. You just listened to Nostalgia by Ruby Doll, which apparently it's gay because I looked it up on, like, in not a derogatory way, obviously. Like, obviously.
1: No, I thought you meant it like that. So thanks for clarifying. That was really mixed signals.
0: I never want to give you mixed signals. Yeah, I'm not. No, that's not what happened. But because I looked it up on YouTube and it's like, I'm assuming not to, like, you know, gender roles with, like, painted nails or anything. let me woke out real quick. But anyways, they're like holding pinkies over a lesbian, or what's it called?
1: It's just a rainbow. A rainbow background.
0: Like, and, yeah. Exactly. But okay, not to, like, colonize the rainbow or anything.
1: Ooh.
0: Is that a hot take? I'm joking. Okay. Before that, you heard Strawberries by, okay, Asobi Seksu. Sorry. And before that, you heard Water Landing by Frogert. What do you think?
1: My brain reads it as Frogert, but okay. I don't know.
0: Oh, like Fro-Yo yogurt.
1: Exactly.
0: Frogert. Okay. And then there's like a little, what animal is it? Monkey? A little monkey on the, it's really cute. And then at the top of that was the wonderful song Truth of Pursuit by Sarah Kinsley. Truly cannot get enough of it. I actually love that song very much. And I hope you did too. And if you didn't, let me know. Call me. The station number is 949-824-5824. I've gotten a couple calls before and it was like the best thing of my life.
1: Wait, really?
0: Yeah.
1: Well, like by just like who?
0: Like listeners.
1: Yeah.
0: Yeah.
1: Yeah.
0: Like this one guy, he was listening and he really liked the song that I was playing.
1: Mm-hmm. And he had to let you know.
0: And so he called and he was like, "This song that you just played was so good, but I'm about to get out of my car. Like, what's the name?" And it was Kitty Sucker.
1: Yeah. Of course it was.
0: It was Hey Baby by Kitty Sucker.
1: Of course it was.
0: And like he's not to judge him based off of the sound of his voice, but he sounded older. So I'm like, dude's got game. Like he knows what's up.
1: Wow.
0: Yeah.
1: And he's listening.
0: That's to all local fire. Radio.
1: Yeah.
0: All boxes checked off on my list. So thank you. I had wrote down his name too. I wrote it in my diary. I was like, oh my God, I got a caller. And then I also got another caller, but oh my God, we got a caller yesterday and you know all of the like the political signs that you see like driving around, like which one's the one that you stands out?
1: Troutman.
0: It was Troutman.
1: Really?
0: Troutman called the station. He's like, can you vote for me?
1: Wait, actually? Are you serious?
0: I'm serious. We were doing live at the station yesterday and then we get a call randomly. It was like while we were setting up. I didn't do anything. Well, Izzy and Kate were setting up and then we got a caller. So then Izzy comes in and takes the phone and it's Trout. It's not him. Is he personally.
1: Wait, were you like on the, like there was a show going on?
0: Yeah, like, but like you, it doesn't like in interfere.
1: Okay. Yeah. Oh, the phone call's like, it doesn't like come up. On
0: no,
1: here.
0: No.
1: Oh, okay.
0: No.
1: I thought he was like, I got a promo right now.
0: Okay. But I was like, why would you, cause I think we're registered at like the number has to be registered as like a public radio station. So it's right? Like, why would you do that? Okay, but yeah.
1: Maybe he's a big fan of local radio.
0: Don't care. Don't care.
1: I know nothing
0: care.
1: About his policies.
0: Yeah, no, I don't think you really need to. What was, like, his signs say truth matters?
1: Yeah, truth matters, Troutman.
0: Right. Troutman truth.
1: Ooh,
0: that's
1: maybe that
0: a good
1: was
0: one.
1: On purpose.
0: His last name?
1: No, like, the truth matters being his, like...
0: Oh, right. Okay. But yeah, anyways, so now that we're on the topic of politics... if you guys are registered to vote within the 47th Congressional District, I have a candidate for you to vote for instead of Dave Min. Sorry, Dave Min, I have like heavy beef with you. And if you are against, I don't know, the state of Israel or ICE, then you probably shouldn't vote for Dave Min either because he's voted for unconditional funding for both of those things, which is a huge thumbs down. Exactly. Yeah. I wish you could see her face right now. That's exactly how I feel about Mr. What's his name? I forgot.
1: Exactly.
0: Dave Min.
1: Yeah.
0: So if you'd like to think or consider. Hi, Caroline. Yes. Hi, Caroline. I love you. Yes. And she just saw. So anyways, what are they saying?
1: Don't vote for Dave Min.
0: Don't vote for Dave Min. Instead, vote for Hunter Garcia. Miranda Garcia. Don't care if that, like, if you see that on the ballot, I highly suggest you look into his policies. He's very much not afraid of saying things that a lot of people value, but not a lot of politicians have the goal to say themselves because of like private, like, what's it called? Corporate PAC money, which is something that he doesn't want to accept at all. And if you are looking for a lieutenant, don't ask me about governor, guys. Like, actually, don't ask me about governor because I don't know. But if you're looking for a lieutenant governor candidate, Oliver Ma is literally my goat. I love Oliver Ma so much. So I definitely recommend that you look into him as well. I'm blanking right now on a lot of things just for a number of reasons. But that's all I have to say. So Oliver Ma and Hunter Garcia Miranda. Those ones are the big ones.
1: Vote. Vote. It's important.
0: Yes. Who are you voting for? Let's air it out right here.
1: Oh my God.
0: I'm just kidding. Okay. We're going to get back to the music. Thank you so much for tuning in. These are going to be the last couple of songs. So we're going to make it count. I'm actually going to... Ooh, I know what I'm going to do. Hold on. Wait. I have to put on the good stuff. I low-key just...
1: Isn't that everything?
0: That's everything. But I'm going to put on Godlike by Twen.
1: Yeah.
0: Yeah?
1: Yeah.
0: Okay. So I hope you guys like it. I was going to say something, but I can't say it on air. I'll tell you. Guys, don't feel left out. Okay. This is Godlike by the artist Twen. I hope you guys like it. We'll be right back. And stay tuned. Don't go anywhere. Okay. Bye-bye.

0: Welcome. Oh, wait. Oops. Welcome back. What did you guys think? What did they just listen to?
1: You guys just listened to Halogen by Sword Roman Numeral 2.
0: Mm-hmm. And that was actually the inspiration for...
1: For my name, DJ Halo. Mm-hmm. Halogen is like too long, three syllables, doesn't roll off the tongue, mm-hmm. so gotta shorten it.
0: Halo.
1: Halo. Yeah.
0: Because you're like chemical and stuff.
1: I'm just chemical and stuff.
0: Yeah. Okay, leave me alone. Before that, you heard Kiss Me Again by Babe City. Love that song. And then before that, you heard
1: Mezzanine by Blue Diner.
0: Blue Diner, period.
1: Blue Diner, period.
0: Yeah.
1: Remember that.
0: Yeah. That's like really important. And then at the top of that set was Godlike by Twen. Thank you guys so much for listening. I bet that you guys really enjoyed that. Like, actually, I wish that someone could, like, call me and, like, said, like, dude, you're doing such a good job. I love all this music. Like, can someone please do that?
1: Hypothetically, that'd be really awesome if somebody did that.
0: And the number is actually 949-824-5824. So if you feel so inclined and, like, would like to make my dream come true, do it. Okay. We have a couple minutes left. I say couple. I round up very, very poorly. Like when we were...
1: Very generous round up.
0: That's exactly what I'm saying. Because mm-hmm. when we were at home, we were trying to like source last minute, mm-hmm. admittedly.
1: Mm-hmm.
0: What did you say? Like you asked the time. You asked the time.
1: I asked the time. You went 5. I went, oh my God, it's 5? It was like 4:40. Exactly. Actually, exactly what you're doing right now.
0: Yeah. Well, it's like... Because it makes sense. You got to round up. It's not like I'm going to say like...
1: I would say it's 7:45.
0: Oh, I guess that's fair.
1: Because that's also like a clean, like round time to tell mm-hmm. somebody, but mm-hmm. it's not like 20 minutes off.
0: Well, because you know how people, well, I do it too. It's like my car. I set the clock 5 mm-hmm. minutes early.
1: Mm-hmm.
0: Or
1: yeah. No, I know what you're saying.
0: Yeah.
1: But like, if I...
0: It's a mind thing.
1: But would you say that to somebody who's like, what time is it right now?
0: No. It's just like when I'm okay.
1: No,
0: maybe
1: I get
0: when
1: it.
0: Like
1: I get it.
0: A sense of urgency is like,
1: yeah,
0: you know.
1: Fair.
0: Anyways, sorry. Okay, this next song is called "Flowers in My Brain" by Kung Fu Junkie. I found this on a really fire TikTok slideshow of like good tweets, which we were just talking about.
1: I love those.
0: I love those so much. Like I love my phone because of those. But it was to this song, and I love it a lot. I think I made like a post to it, to the song. So, and it was just like great vibes. Anyways, I hope you guys like it. We'll be back and this will probably be the last set and then I'll come do my closer songs because I have two today. But yeah, thank you guys so much for tuning in. This has been Love Bug Radio here on, can you say it? Do you know what I'm going to say? Like the station?
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0: Yes.
1: Thank you.
0: 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I'm DJ Bug.
1: I'm DJ Halo.
0: This is Kung Fu Junkie's Flowers in My Brain. I hope you like it.

0: How's your lunch?
1: Good, Dad, but not as good as the sandwiches you used to make.
0: Really?
1: Sure. 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Oh, and then you'd cut it into four pieces with no crust?
0: I did all that.
1: Jeez, Dad. 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
6: Sorry, not yet. Okay, before that break, you listened to a couple of songs, so hopefully you didn't lose interest. But most recent one you listened to was Lo Peor by Destroy Boys. Before that was Can't Quite Quit by Mr. Kitty Sucker. I love Kitty Sucker so much. And then before that was Flowers in My Brain by Kung Fu Junkie. That's all you get because the Kung Fu Junkie one was like pretty long. And that's all the time that we have today. I really got to get out of here. But thank you guys so much for tuning in. Hopefully you can join me next week because, you know, it's my last one, guys. Like, please, like, actually just come in. Okay. Do you want to say goodbye?
7: Oh, mine's gonna be gone.
6: Gentle.
7: I'm so gentle. Okay. Everybody cry.
6: Everybody cry. This is
7: everybody
6: your,
7: cry.
6: Probably your last time. Oh, yeah. It's your last time
7: yeah.
6: on air.
7: Wow. Well, I'm honored to have been here twice.
6: Yeah.
7: So
6: it's more than most people can say.
7: I'm honored.
6: Well, thank you for being here. You definitely made the show what it was. So I appreciate it. Yeah, we're going to listen to this closing song. Wait, hold on. I like talking over it. We're going to listen to this closing song. This is Perfect by Smashing Pumpkins, covered by Wednesday and MJ Lenderman. Can you guys hear me? Should I shout? Thank you guys so much for tuning in. This has been Love Bug Radio here on KUCI 88.9 FM in Irvine. I'm DJ Bug.
7: I'm DJ Halo.
6: And I hope you have a great rest of your weekend. Okay, bye.

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1: 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It's just me tonight, guys, DJ Donnie. Originally, we had planned international bands. I'm still going to do that, at least for the first hour, and then play some regular songs. But thanks for tuning in, everyone. I won't waste too much talk time. I'm going to play a lot of music tonight. Not so much yapping, but I hope you guys enjoy. Up first is Auto Dog's Bistro Plate.

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You're tuning into Max Volume here at KUCI 88.9 FM in Irvine. Like I said before, we're doing international bands tonight. What you just heard was Do It All For Me by Cloudy Field, and she's actually from Russia. Honestly, fire song. Before that was You and Me by Butterbath, coming from Australia. And before that was Mia Zine by Blue Dinner, also coming from Australia. They're specifically from Sydney, Australia. And then Bistro Plate's Auto Dog, also from Australia. Up next is Flu by Dog Silent.

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You just heard Disparity by La Lune coming from Vancouver, British Columbia, Canada. And before that was Sink in Your Ship by Garage Sale from Narm, Australia. And we started off with Flu by Dog Silent from Moscow, Russia. 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It's just me, DJ Donnie, but Jess will be back next week. But we're going to continue. Up next is May by Life on Venus.

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I'm DJ Donnie. Once again, we're doing international bands for the first hour of the show. You just heard Cream by Pocari Sweet, and they're coming from China. And before that was Naked at School by Inside, and they're from Berlin. And we started off with May by Life on Venus, and they're from Russia. We're going to continue with Don't Cry Over Spilt Milk by Select All. We'll finish off this set, and then we'll get into some new releases.

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You're tuning into Max Volume here at KUCI 88.9 FM in Irvine. You just heard I'm Fine by Sunsick Daisy. They're originally from Melbourne? That's how you say it? Australia? They're kind of my inspo for this week's theme. I really like them. I've actually discovered them through KUCI, so that's pretty neat. Before that was Anywhere Else by Slow Waves. And they're from Bangkok, Thailand. And we started off with Don't Cry Over Spilt Milk by Select All. And they're also from Australia. While making this playlist, I've noticed that I really liked Australia as like the international region. But that's also kind of, I think, what like Spotify was kind of giving me. But I'm not mad at it. I really like the selection. I have two more international bands for you, and then we're gonna get into some new releases by Snail Mail. Up next is Photo Booth by Swiss Portrait.

0: 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Those were the two new releases for this hour. And before that was Hit Records by Tom Brown, who's from Western Australia. And we started off with Photo Booth by Swiss Portrait. Two amazing songs. Also the new releases. Loved them. I'm going to be right back. I have to play some legal stuff. But that basically wraps up our first hour of international music. I hope you guys enjoyed that. But I'll be right back. 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
14: 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We just wrapped up our international playlist. Now I'm going to play some songs that honestly I haven't played in like, I think since winter quarter. It's some of my favorite songs, so I hope you guys enjoy this set. But I'm DJ Donnie. Jess will be back next week. But up first is Just Like You by 54 Ultra.

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You're tuning into Max Volume here at KUCI 88.9 FM in Irvine. I'm DJ Donnie. You just heard Yes, Please Don't by Benches, one of my all-time favorite bands. Love Benches to death. They're from Pomona, actually. Before that was 25 to 1 by Archer O, and we started off with Just Like You by 54 Ultra Q. Hope you guys are enjoying the set. Quick shout out to Carson and Alex, my sister's friends. Well, sister's friends and girlfriend. Ooh. Who are tuning in tonight. Appreciate it, guys. But we'll get back to the music. Up next is We Hate It Here by Catapult.

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You just heard Underwater by Sunsick Daisy, who we heard earlier in the hour for the international part. And before that was Strong Boy's Flame, and we started off with We Hate It Here by Catapult. Up next is Howl by the Technicolors.

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0: Thank you so much for joining me tonight, guys. I appreciate it. You just heard Ultra Q's Klepto, and before that was Indecisive 2.0 by The Voxes. And we started off with Howl by The Technicolors. I hope you guys are enjoying this set this week. I appreciate you guys tuning in to Max Volume here at KUCI 88.9 FM in Irvine. We're going to continue. Up next is Change the Times by Visit Neptune.

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I'm DJ Donnie, and you're tuning into Max Volume here at KUCI 88.9 FM in Irvine. You just heard Lost My Mind by Vaughn. And before that was Will Shamby by Mount Eddy. And we started off with Change the Times by Visit Neptune. I have about like one more set for you guys, and then we're going to get into some new releases. Up next is Upside by Porchlight, another one of my absolute favorite bands. I hope you guys enjoy.

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You're tuning into Max Volume here at KUCI 88.9 FM in Irvine. You just heard Meet Me in the Middle by Ultra Q, and before that was Upside by Porchlight. We're now going to get into some new releases, both by Snail Mail. Up first is Butterfly, and then My Maker, and that should basically wrap up tonight's set. Thank you again for tuning into Max Volume. I really, truly appreciate it. I hope you guys had a great time listening to the playlist this week. 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
5: 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I'm your host, DJ Evil E, and we have a bit of a fun theme tonight. I tried to go for French goth music. Not all of it is so much originating from France. We're going to make a couple stops in some French-Canadian regions. And some of the music is in English, but originates in France. We're a little bit all over. It was a bit of a tricky playlist to put together, but I'm still excited for it. Because genre has a tendency to be very, like, regional. Like, a while back I did a show on goth music from sort of, like, Russia and the rest of sort of, like, the post-Soviet region. And from there you get a lot of, like, post-punk and dark wave and that sort of thing. And so with the music that I found for you tonight, it's a lot more, like, synth wave, cold wave, kind of, like, dancier, clubbier a little bit. So for the most part, a pretty like fun upbeat show tonight. I hope you all enjoy, and yeah, let's jump right into it.

Welcome back. You're listening to The Graveyard Shift on KUCI 88.9 FM in Irvine. If you're just now tuning in, we're listening to some French goth music tonight, or music along those lines originating from France or French Canadian areas. I'm going to try my best not to absolutely butcher the names of these songs and bands. I did take 3 years of French in high school, and I kind of forgot most of it, but I'm gonna try my best. Hopefully it's not too bad. That last one there that you heard was by a band called Menthol, and the song was called Dance Cabaret. Before that was Ami Amant by Opera de Nuit off of the album De Jeunes Gens Modernes Volume 3. And starting out that set was Elias Dernier's Chances by Auto Melody off of their album Sur l'Endemont's Acides. Next up, I have a song for you by Buzzkill.

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And if you're enjoying this show, you can follow me over on Instagram at graveyardshift88.9 FM. I post all my playlists there. I do weekly announcements of when I'm going to be live and what the theme of the show is going to be, which, by the way, I am always live Saturday nights, 10 p.m. to 12 a.m. Although we only have two more shows after this for this quarter, and then summer schedule is going to mix it up a little bit, so I'm not sure if I'll be in the same time slot. But for now, 10 p.m. to 12 a.m., taking you through the rest of your Saturday night and into Sunday. Anywho, you just heard Le Corps de la Ville Bat Pour Nous by Police de Moeurs. Before that was La Plage by Ego Prism. And starting out that set was Fade Away by Buzzkill. And if you're just now tuning in, we're listening to some gothy, like, synth wave, cold wave sort of stuff from France. And also French-speaking regions, but mostly from France. French music of that sort. So I hope you're enjoying the show so far tonight. And we got lots more music coming up, so stay tuned. We're going to listen to some new releases soon. But for now, we're sticking with the French songs. So I hope you enjoy this next set.

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You just heard Nocturne by Ballpair. Before that was Mauve by Guerre Freud. And starting out that set was Les Clops by Les Clops off of the album Les Clops. Next up, we're going to take a break from our French songs to listen to some new releases. These are by a band called Quarters off of their new album, I Hope This Isn't the End, that came out in April. So I hope you enjoy these, and if you do, you should go check out Quarters.

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We just heard our first set of new releases for the night. Those were both by the artist Quarters off of their new album, I Hope This Isn't the End, that came out in April. That last one there was called Angel, and the one before that was called What Is Fate? Next up, I have some songs for you by Velvet Condom and No Tears.

throughout the 80s, that was all I lived for. That was it. The band was it. It was everything, you know. It would be very sad, I think, if that was to be the case now, like 15 years down the line, late 60s, listening to Jimi Hendrix. He was my, it was always like in my heart, he is my all-time hero. But Bowie was the first person that I thought

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3: 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And you just heard Robert's Eyes by No Tears off of... Oh, that one's a single. And before that was Poison and Maquillage by Velvet Condom off of their album VC. Next up, I have one for you by Corpus Delicti, who I believe I've actually played a song or two by them before on the show, not realizing that they were French. So that's pretty cool. But yeah, a couple more songs, and then we'll probably take a quick break for some PSAs.

Welcome back. 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You just heard Self Injury by Velvet Condom off of the album Safe and Elegant. Before that was Safety Net by Sydney Vollette off of the album Brothers, and starting out that set was Room 36 by Corpus Delecti off of Liminal. Next up, I have another one for you by Sydney Vollette called So Long.

et les portes entrouvertes. C'est pour moi la fin du voyage. Et devant mes yeux, paysage de mort, de sommeil et de doute dans ce parking, une fois pour toutes.

0: 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You just heard The Gift, Buzzkill remix by Crush of Souls and Buzzkill. Before that was Souvenir de Kashumar by Psychotic. And starting out that set was So Long by Sydney Vallette. We have someone joining us in the studio. Hey. It's DJ Sunny Fish.
1: And I got my DJ.
0: Wait, which I didn't turn your volume on.
2: My dad is in the stew. DJ Dad is in the stew, but he doesn't want to get on
0: Sunny
2: the mic.
0: Dad.
2: I'm gonna make him get on the mic though.
0: Yeah.
2: When it's my show, and he's gonna say profane language.
0: No, he's not.
2: No, he's not.
0: He better not.
2: He's better not, or he's never going back on the show.
0: Uh-uh.
2: He's gonna be DJ done. DJ.
0: DJ removed.
2: DJ.
0: DJ, uh-uh.
2: DJ, nah-uh.
0: DJ, no way.
2: DJ Jose. Wait, that would be so fire. DJ Jose and DJ No Way. Mm-hmm. I call No Way.
0: Okay.
2: You have to be DJ Jose.
0: I can be DJ Jose.
2: That's kind of insensitive. Are you Hispanic?
0: No.
2: Exactly. So why... Wow. So you're really going to call yourself DJ Jose?
0: You decided that.
2: No, all I decided was that I was going to be DJ No Way. You chose that.
0: No, you said, so you're DJ Jose.
2: Well, that's because you chose it.
0: I didn't choose it.
2: Your body language.
0: Okay. Yeah.
2: Guys, folks at home, come on.
0: Okay. Let's listen to some PSAs.
2: All right. I've been DJ Jose.
0: No, you haven't.
2: Oh, you're right. I've been DJ Sunny Fish. Music. PSA.
0: PSA. Stay tuned.
3: Ranger Station, Ranger speaking.
4: Yeah, hi. I'd like to report a bear sighting.
3: Location?
4: In the woods, just outside of town.
3: Oh, not surprising. You've got your home. Bears have theirs.
4: Yeah, but see, this wasn't just any bear. This bear was wearing jeans and a hat, as in a Smokey Bear.
3: Jeans and a hat? That's definitely Smokey. What exactly did he have to say?
4: Well, we were about to head home, you know, after having a bonfire.
3: Oh, I can guess where this is going.
4: Right, right. See, Smokey told me the fire wasn't actually out. He said if it's too hot to touch, it's too hot to leave.
3: That's true. Did you know that 9 out of 10 wildfires are caused by humans? That means 9 out of 10 wildfires can be prevented.
4: Wow, no kidding?
3: I'm a forest ranger. We never kid.
4: Sorry.
3: that was a joke.
4: Oh.
3: If you see someone in danger of starting a wildfire, step in and make a difference, because 9 out of 10 wildfires are caused by humans. 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
0: 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You just heard Un Labyrinth Sans Fin by Horror Cosmique. And before that was Tristis by Cold Colors. We're almost to the end of our show tonight. We have, 23 more minutes? Oh, there we go.
1: Yeah.
0: Yeah.
1: 23. And me.
0: Whoa. So we're going to listen to some new releases. These are by Damaged Bug. We actually listened to some other songs off of this album last week.
1: I remember that one.
0: Yes. Their new album, Zuzax. I don't remember what they sounded like.
1: It's electronic, like.
0: Maybe?
1: What was the category?
0: Alternative, which is so vague.
1: I feel so as though it was electronic something.
0: I remember, I feel like both of the songs were like very different vibes from each other.
1: Yeah, maybe so.
0: Sorry. So, okay. We're going to get started on those new releases up next.
1: Yeah.
0: Enjoy.

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2: His mic is 3, by the way.
1: Which one?
2: 3.
1: 3.
2: Do you want to come up with a DJ name for yourself, Father? Father?
3: Not particularly.
2: Well, you should. You should be DJ something. Not actually DJ something. DJ
3: I'm
2: something.
3: Quite happy just being Father.
2: DJ Father. That's the Lord, man. We got the Lord in the stew. Tell him what we heard.
1: Okay, we just heard 2 new releases by Damaged Bug off of the album Zuzax. That last one there was called Junk Food, and the one before that was Man Without a Planet. Not my personal taste, but if those were your cup of tea, then you should go check out Damaged Bug.
2: I like the name Man Without a Planet. That's like Man Without a Plan, I guess. It's a pun, I imagine. Puns are cool. I'm down with puns. DJ Father, what do you think about puns? Speak into the mic.
3: Punalicious.
2: Yeah.
1: I don't know if the mic quite picked that up. Okay, 13 minutes left. Let's get through some more music. Next up, I have a couple songs for you by Rendezvous.
2: Yeah.
1: Yeah.
2: Yeah.
1: Yeah.

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And since we're getting to the end of our show tonight, I just wanted to let you know that right now you're listening to Youth by Rendezvous. And before that, we heard two more by Rendezvous. That last one there was called Workout, and the one before that was White Dress. And that's all I have for you tonight. If you want to keep up with the show, you should follow me over on Instagram, once again, at GraveyardShift88.9 FM, because a new quarter is coming up, summer quarter, and that means there's going to be some changes to the schedule, which means I might be in a totally different time slot. So if you want to stay in the know, I highly recommend you follow me over there. And yeah, that's all from me for tonight. It's been lots of fun. Stay tuned for The Reef up next in just a few minutes.

0: Yo, what up, y'all? It's 12 a.m., and you know what that means? That means it's time for my show. It's time for the Reef. It's 12. Oh, it's 12 a.m. And you did you pre-announce these? Okay. Well, you just heard a song. You just heard "Youth" by Rendezvous, or Rendezvous if you don't know French. All right, y'all. It's gonna be a doozy tonight. We got DJ Father in the building. We got DJ Evil E in the building. We got DJ NA in the building. And we got one more person who is yet to make a DJ name. All right, y'all. I am just gonna tell it to you straight. We got bangers today. We got songs from DJ Father. So this was a collab playlist with my dad, which is pretty cool. I think it's probably like a 70-30 split, so mostly my stuff. Maybe more like 50-50 split. Anyway, I'm gonna get you guys started with some stuff that I legally have to play. Legally have to play. And then we'll hit you with some bangers, all right? Anyway, it's time for music. 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I'm your host, DJ Sunnyfish, and you are listening to The Reef.
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0: Ew, smello. What up, you guys? I'm here with DJ Evil E. And we are listening. What am I talking about? 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I'm your host, DJ Sunnyfish, and you're listening to The Reef. Today's theme is... Oh, my DJ friends are leaving. This is so sad. Bye. Bye-bye, DJ friends. And hello to The Reef, KUCI 88.9 FM in Irvine. Today's theme is... Wait, don't let me forget. It has grass in it. Seagrass Meadow. And you just heard some music. You just heard God Grid by Igloo Ghost off of Neo Wax Bloom. Before that, you heard Zen Champ by Igloo Ghost off of Neo Wax Bloom as well. Before that, you heard Yeehoo by Bauer off of Planets Mad. And before that, you heard Dark Magic by Quadeca. And that is a single. That's a single off of his upcoming album, Life One. And I'm so excited. I was iffy on this single when I heard it. Not really. I can't even say that. I really enjoy it. It sort of grew on me while I was listening to the track, but that's called listening to a song. So, yeah. What else do I have to say? So, Quadeca's got an album coming out. Bauer, who... That was the second song you heard, Yeehoo. Bauer's got an album coming out. It's called You, and I'm very excited. It comes out on June 12th. I'm hoping he sends it in. Bauer is the dude that made the Harlem Shake, if you know that. But I'm so excited for that to come out. Anyway, I am going to hit you guys with some more music, starting off with a song from my father, from DJ Father. You want to tell him what it is? You want to say hi? Say hi.
1: Hello.
0: Hello, DJ Father. This song is called Grifter by King Buffalo off of the album The Burden of Restlessness. 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Right now, I'm your host, DJ Sunnyfish, and you are listening to The Reef. And we're going to hit you with some more bangers right about now.

Hello, hello. We are back. I'm your host, DJ Sunny Fish, and you are still listening to KUCI 88.9 FM in Irvine. What did you just hear? You just heard Throw It Away by the GOAT, Joe Jackson. That's off of Look Sharp. Before that, you heard Rock and Roll Music by Red Elvises. That's off of Surfing in Siberia. Before that, you heard Incubator V2000 by Psychedelic Porn Crumpets off of Carpe Diem, Moon Man. And before that, you heard Grifter by King Buffalo off of... I'm receiving correspondence. Yeah. By King Buffalo off of The Burden of Restlessness. Next up, I'm going to hit y'all with some new releases, and we're going to see what we can find, and we'll see if it's tough or not type of vibes. Yeah. And we are going to play, let's see, what do we want to play here? Let's do something good and friendly. Frantic. Okay. Well, we're going to start with this song called High Fever by Electric Circus. So that sounds like it's going to be frantic, and we will see if it's good. All right, y'all. Here's some music. 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I'm your host, DJ Sunnyfish, and this is The Reef.

Yo, what it is, we're back again very briefly to tell you that you just heard Action Reaction. Nope, you just heard Porto Banga off of Action Reaction by Horatio Luna. That was some fire jazz sounding stuff right there. Really enjoyed that. Before that, you heard High Fever by Electric Circus off of Rites. That's Rites as in funeral rites or birth. Nope, that's, yeah, funeral rites, we're going to say. R-I-T-E-S. And those were both really interesting songs. I liked the second one a bit more. I think it was a bit more full. It felt more full. Yeah. Anyway, I'm going to play some more music. We're going to have a reggae section now. This is all music from the big man upstairs, my dad. You know, the man upstairs. I mean, you pray to him maybe if you're observing. It's my dad. All right, you guys. We're going to start you off with some of that. Enjoy. It's KUCI 88.9 FM in Irvine. 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I'm your host, DJ Sunnyfish, and you are listening to, as always, The Reef.

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1: The ink embroidered, black exploited, crackers boarded, crackers balling, niggas balling, clientele calling, my cell fishtail like a dolphin, instead of talking.

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Grown man pants, wallets and IDs, health insurance policies, wallabies and collard greens. 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

0: What up, folk? Sahor, you just heard the real Contra band. That's Contra Space Band by Psychedelic Porn Crumpets off of Pogo Rodeo. Before that, you heard Sing, Sing, Sing by Los Straitjackets off of The Velvet Touch of Los Straitjackets. You are no one is on mic but me. There are three other people in this room, and none of them want to talk to me. Or they don't want to talk to you. Nolan, I can't have a conversation with you because I'm going to look like I'm talking to myself. Please come speak in the mic. The people want to hear your voice.
1: Hello, I just got here.
0: Oh, you're good. Do you want a DJ name? You need a DJ name.
1: No, I'll just pull up my full government.
0: No, okay, we got no. Anyway, before that, you heard $400 by the Reverend Horton Heat off of the full custom gospel sounds of the Reverend Horton Heat. That's a good song. It's very funny and very silly, and I love that. And I like a song that tells a story, but it doesn't take itself too seriously. But I also love a song.
2: $100 back from his girlfriend, and he hates her because she won't give him back the $400.
0: I would too, low-key. $400 is a lot of money nowadays. I'm sorry, he gave her $400 and she bought a car? When is this, the 1800s?
1: Hey, look on Facebook Marketplace.
0: Facebook.
2: It was an old car.
0: I want my $400. I gave her $400. She went on Facebook. Yeah, I don't know. Yeah, I'm workshopping it.
1: We'll put it in the back burner.
0: Yeah. Before that, you heard Body of Work by Billy Woods. Oh, I got to figure out who's on this because there's more people on this, and I don't remember the names. What are the names of a man? Billy Woods and Masai Bay and someone else. Who is it? Rock Marciano. That's off of History Will Absolve Me. The cover, the album cover being a former Zimbabwean president. I thought it was his father. His father was not the president. He wasn't that big, but he was in the government. So shout out Zimbabwe.
2: Robert Mugabe?
0: Yes, that's him. That's the album cover for this album. So that's some metal stuff right there.
2: A disgraced former president.
0: I think that's the point. But interestingly enough, he has the title as History
2: Prime
0: Will Absolve
2: Minister.
0: Me. As in, oh, well, eventually people will look back on me favorably. Or something along those lines. And I wonder if that's true. I mean, I'm looking back on Billy Woods right now. This is from 2012, this album, which is 14 years ago, and I'm favoring it. I enjoy it. But I don't know. Maybe that'll change and then change back to being favorable again, because that's the name of the album. But anyway, maybe that's something that this guy said. Billy Woods has a song called Black Zombie that I'll have to play at some point, but it has a voice clip from a Ugandan president who was essentially a dictator, and he has this whole speech that plays in the background as the song ends, and there's these sounds of flies getting really louder and louder as he's talking about. He says, it's not a dictatorial state, it's not a Libya, it's not an Egypt, it's not a Sudan, and chances are at the time it was. But dictators like to say they aren't dictators. But it's a very interesting song. I can't believe I'm talking more about a song that didn't play. But it's a song that talks about how these post-colonial states are in some regards doomed to fail because of what they were left with. But that's an interesting song. It also has a very kind of chilling line at the beginning, which is also a clip from the same Ugandan president where he says, the person you're talking to is a very experienced person. There are not many things in this world that I don't know. That's what he says. And then it starts the song.
2: That sounds like Idi Amin.
0: Idi Amin? Let me look that.
2: Idi
0: Amin?
2: The great dictator of Uganda.
0: Let's see. Yoweri Museveni.
2: Museveni came afterwards.
0: President of Uganda. Okay, well, that is that. I could talk about it more. It's a great song. I'll have to play it. And then that is it. So now we're going to hear some jazz fusion. So don't question the direction with this. I'm doing my thing, all right? Next up, we got Plankton by SML. This isn't even jazz. This song is like ambient. Plankton by SML off of How You Been. And I want to ask you guys, how you been? Even though you can't respond. I don't know. Call in. I'm coming back because I forgot to say, it's KCI 88.9 FM in Irvine. I'm your host, DJ Sunny Fish. And you're listening to The Reef. 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Please do. You know, we got bangers on deck all day. You got me right now. Before me, you got The Graveyard Shift. After me, you got Undercover Radio with DJ Celeste. So get excited for that. She's probably going to pull up to the stew soon. Anyway, here's some music for you.

Those technical boys say the singing sands are caused by grains of silica picking up sound waves, transmitting them to one another, and magnifying them on the principle of the crystal sets of early radio.

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The technicians speak to each other, each reporting on the workings of some part of the entire system.

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1: 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Oh, for the life on the rolling sea. Then the phosphorus flashed in her seaweed hair.
2: Hello, I'm talking. I'm not unmuting my dad's mic because I'm mad at him for revealing a crossword clue. That's not how you play the game, man. You just heard Phosphorus P by your best friend Jippy. Before that, you heard... Oh, that's off of the hydrogen line. Sorry. Before that, you heard Silicon, also by your best friend Jippy. That's also off of the hydrogen line. I cannot recommend this album enough. Please go and listen to it. It's so fun. It's very long, though. It's 4 hours long. Go listen to it. Put it on while you study. Do something with it, man. It's worth it. It's worth your time, I promise. Before that, you heard Amu by Igloo Ghost. That's a single, but he did adapt it. It was originally going to be the start of this album run that he was going to do, which was this egg realm thing with these little creatures and eggs, and it was related to his story around his character and his world building and stuff, but he ended up scrapping it. He was tired of the same characters, the same sort of world, and he ended up going with a new direction, and he repurposed the song Amu into Amu Disc Mod, and that ended up on his next album, which was Leyline Eon, and that's more of like an ambient album, a lot of strings. It's very orchestral. Anyway, before that, you heard Chicago 3 by SML. That's off of How You Been. My dad didn't like that one. Before that, you heard Plankton by SML. That's also off of How You Been. To be fair, I somewhat understand. Plankton's a better song. How you been, huh?
3: How you doing, huh?
2: Next up, you're going to hear some PSAs, huh? You hear me? And then after that, you're going to hear some music, yeah? And then after that, I'm going to play some new releases, all right? Yeah, we got some music for y'all. 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

0: Hello, hello, hello, hello, people and people and people. You just heard Money by Jessica Hoop off of Kismet. I think that was accidentally... Oh, do you want to tell them?
1: Local Californian girl from
0: yes.
1: Born and bred in Santa Rosa.
0: Santa Rosa.
1: Velvet voice of Jessica Hoop.
0: Jessica Hoop. Shout out Santa Rosa. I think that was accidentally the clean version of the song. But, you know, it's all right. I don't know. The things happen. Before that, you heard Pearl to the Swine by Mapache off of Roscoe's Dream. Before that, you heard Nicolette by Mapache, also off of Roscoe's Dream. Just much more chill, vibey kind of songs. Very sleepy kind of songs, which is good for me. Because I'm tired. Let me tell you, I'm beat. And I think I'm going to end it off with some new releases for y'all, and I'm going to get out of your hair. So, what am I going to play? Let us see. I kind of want to play country.

I am going to try to, I got to talk a little bit longer. I'm sorry, you guys. I know. I'm not that exciting to hear. But it's okay. You know why? Because at the end of the day. All right, y'all. I'm going to close it off here. You guys, thank you so much for listening. You're about to hear the, what does that even say? The Boilermaker by Shaky Graves off of Fondness, etc. After that, you're going to hear I Once Was an Ocean by Shaky Graves, also off of Fondness, etc. I've been your host, DJ Sunnyfish, and you've just been listening to The Reef. Next up, we got Undercover Radio with DJ Celeste. It's about to be fire. It's about to be tough moments. So don't touch that dial. 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And follow me on Instagram at Reef_FM. All right, you guys. I'm going to leave you off with these songs. And thanks so much for tuning in. Adios.

0: 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Great to have you with us. Your host just wants to let you know some of the content they're going to play for you during the next hour may be inappropriate for some listeners, especially younger audiences. So your discretion is advised.
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7: 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And this is officially the seventh show of the spring quarter season. Woohoo! I've missed like two shows, so that's why it's officially the seventh, but we are in week 9, about to be week 10, so good luck to everyone with finals. I literally pray for you. I pray for myself too, because, well, it's not looking too good. Okay, tonight I will be playing some pop punk bangers for you guys to jam out to. And if you'd like to check out the playlist after the show, you can find me on Instagram at @UND3RCoverRadio, where I will also be posting show updates. 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Okay, guys. Up first, we have the band Man Overboard, their song Love Your Friends, Die Laughing. I hope you guys enjoy this first track, and let's get on with the show.

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Welcome back to KUCI 88.9 FM, located in Irvine, California. I'm your host, DJ Celeste, and this is Undercover Radio. So the last song we just listened to was from the band The Story So Far. It was their song Light Year from their album Proper Dose. This album is from 2018 and they are a pop punk band. Before that, we heard the band Home Safe, their song Relapse from their album Evermore. This album is from 2016 and they are a pop punk band. Before that, we heard the band Knuckle Puck, their song Conduit from their album Shapeshifter. This album is from 2017 and they are a pop punk band. And then the very first song in this set was Love Your Friends, Die Laughing from the band Man Overboard. This is from their self-titled album Man Overboard Deluxe Version. And this album is from 2011 and they are a New Jersey-based emo pop band. Up next, we have Knuckle Puck, No Good acoustic version. After that, we have Movements 19, Grayscale, Let It Rain, and The Wonder Years, Chaser. This is a night for pop punk, so if you guys are enjoying so far, make sure to check out the playlist afterwards that I will be posting on my Instagram at @UND3RCoverRadio. And I will also post show updates if ever needed. So, yes, guys. I hope you guys enjoy this next one, No Good by Knuckle Puck. Acoustic version.

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I'm your host, DJ Celeste, and this is Undercover Radio. So guys, I hope you have been enjoying the pop punk so far. It's been fun playing this last week. Beginning of this past week, yeah. Whatever. I subbed for a show, and I had to use, like, an old playlist. And I was like, you know what? And it was, like, a bunch of pop punk. And I was like, you know what? Like, I am going to play pop punk my next show because it's just so much fun. It gives you so much energy. It gets you so hype. So I feel like, why not? You know, why not? We only have about like two more shows left. I probably won't be here for the last show, so probably next week will be my last show. But with that being said, I'm just playing what I feel makes me happy and what I think will make the listeners happy. So to get on to what we just played. So the last song you just heard, if you were listening, maybe just tuned in towards the last song, it was by The Wonder Years, their song Chaser from their album The Greatest Generation. This album is from 2013, and on theme, they are a pop punk band. Before that, we heard the band Grayscale, their song Let It Rain from their album Adornment. This album is from 2017, and they are a pop punk band. So, you know, guys, just on theme right now, the pop punk bands, the pop punk feel. I think it's just what we need right now, you know? Before that, you heard the band Movements, their song 19 from their EP Outgrown Things. This EP is from 2016, and they're actually an Orange County band. Emo rock band is what I would say, because not all of their songs have a pop punk feel. Some of them maybe a little bit more emo, a little bit more rock, but this EP in particular has more of that, you know, pop punk feel. And then the very first song in this set was by Knuckle Puck, their song No Good acoustic version from their album The Weight That You Buried. This album is from 2013, and again, they are a pop punk band. Up next, we have two new releases. The first one you'll be listening to is from the artist The Fuse, their song Moments. After that, you'll be listening to the artist Bates, their song Choose or Lose. Then we'll be listening to Turnover, Sasha. After that, we will be listening to Like Pacific, Had It Coming. And then the last song that will be in the set will be Spacecrafts by Have Mercy. I hope you guys have been enjoying so far. This has been KUCI 88.9. Guys, I'm so tired. And I don't know. You know, it's just a night, and you know, finals are stressing me out too. I brought my flashcards so I could work on like making a study guide for my philosophy final. You know, it's just so fun and cool and awesome. And then it's so awesome when all your finals are all at the same time, and then you're like, wow, like what do I do? What do I do? But I guess that's just the life of a college student, you know, like what can you really do? You just have to survive and thrive. And now I'm rambling, guys. Okay, up next, The Fuse, Moments, courtesy of KUCI, new releases file. I hope you guys enjoy, because I will also be listening to this for the first time. So yeah, guys, stick around.

0: welcome back to KUCI 88.9 FM, located in Irvine, California. This is Undercover Radio, and I'm your host, DJ Celeste. So guys, pop punk, we're still on that. We're still going to be on that for the next hour. Honestly, I think I started getting into pop punk maybe around, guys, maybe like COVID, like maybe around that time, or maybe freshman year, because freshman year I know this is not pop punk, don't come for me, but freshman year of high school, I started listening to Tidal Fight, but I was also listening to Microwave, FYI, Microwave, which we will be listening to soon on this next set, but I honestly cannot recall, like, the specific time, specific year I started listening to, like, pop punk music. I just know, I feel like slowly I transitioned into pop punk. I also transitioned into listening to post-hardcore and just emo and screamo in general. But I can't really pin, like, a specific date. But all of this to say that pop punk, my only problem with it is that sometimes it sounds a little bit like the same. Like, don't hate me. Sometimes it sounds a little bit the same, but it's still very good and I still enjoy it a lot. Just maybe sometimes the riffs sound a little bit too similar, or I don't know what it is about it, but still good, still fun, still fresh, and it's still amazing when you have bands like Have Mercy or Turnover. Well, they're not like that pop punk, but like Have Mercy or Microwave or The Story So Far. The Story So Far, actually, I love them so much. They are so good. I want to see them in concert so bad. But guys, enough of my ramble. I'm just going to quickly go over the last songs that played, and then we can get into our next set. All of that really didn't have a point. Just to say that I like pop punk, but sometimes I can't listen to it because I'm like, wow, this sounds so similar to everything. But then I have to remind myself, well, you know, it is the genre, so maybe don't judge it. I don't know. I don't know, guys. Okay. Anyways, last song we listened to was Spacecrafts by Have Mercy. It's from their album, A Place of Our Own. This album is from 2014, and they are an emo rock band. Before that, we heard the band Like Pacific. Their song Had It Coming from their album, In Spite of Me. This is from 2018, and they are a pop punk band. Before that, we heard the band Turnover. Their song Sasha from their self-titled Turnover. This is from 2011, and they are a Midwest emo band. Before that, we heard the band or the artist Bates, their song Choose or Love. And this is a single courtesy of the KUCI new releases file. So thank you so much, KUCI. And then the very first song in the set was Moments by the artist The Fuse, also courtesy of the KUCI new releases file. So thank you so much to KUCI, always promoting new artists, new music, because, well, where would we be without music in general? And, you know, new music overall. Okay, guys, up next, some legal IDs, or a legal ID, some safe harbor, or a safe harbor, one, just one, announcement, some PSAs, and then after all that, please make sure to stick around, because we will be listening to Free Throw, Let's Get Invisible. After that, some Hot Mulligan, Microwave, and Real Friends. Some good, awesome, amazing, cool music coming up next. So make sure to stick around and keep listening. And this is just, I guess, our little commercial break, even though it's not commercials. But, okay, guys, stick around, please. I beg. This is going to be Mac DeMarco talking about the radio station. So, enjoy that one. But remember, after all these little announcements, it will be Free Throw, Let's Get Invisible.
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I'm your host, DJ Celeste, and this is Undercover Radio. So guys, the last song we just listened to was from the band Real Friends. It was their song Dead from their album Put Yourself Back Together. This album is from 2013, and they are Midwest emo/emo punk band. Before that, we heard the band Microwave, their song Tar, from their album Stovall. This album is from 2014, and they are a punk/rock band. I'm pretty sure from Atlanta, Georgia, if I am remembering correctly. Before that, we heard the band Hot Mulligan, I Fell in Love with Princess Peach. This is a single, and this song is from 2017, and they are a pop punk band. Very, very on theme, you know, very on theme. And then the very first song in the set was Let's Get Invisible by the band Free Throw from their album Those Days Are Gone. This album is from 2014, and they are a pop punk slash emo band. Okay, guys, up next we have Movements, Losing, Fight. After that, some more Microwave, some more Free Throw, and some more Have Mercy. I hope you guys enjoyed this next one. It's pretty good. This is Losing, Fight by Movements.

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Welcome back to KUCI 88.9 FM, located in Irvine, California. I'm your host, DJ Celeste, and this is Undercover Radio. So guys, the last song that we just listened to was from the band Have Mercy. Their song Cigarettes and Old Perfume from their album The Earth Pushed Back. This album is from 2013, and they are an emo rock band. Before that, we heard the band Free Throw, their song Rinse, Repeat, from their album Bare Your Mind. This album is from 2017, and they are a pop punk slash emo band. Before that, we heard the band Microwave, their song The Fever, from their album Stovall. This album is from 2014, and they are a punk slash rock band. And our very first song in the set was from the band Movements, their song Losing Fight from their album, or actually EP, Outgrown Things. Again, this EP is from 2016, and they are a Orange County band, emo rock band. Shout out Movements, local, kind of local, okay, kind of cool, kind of fun, kind of fresh. Okay, guys, up next, we have some Home Safe. Stranger is a song. After that, Can't Swim, Moose Blood. And I'm probably going to add another song, so you will hear that one. But okay, up next, Stranger by Home Safe. I hope you guys enjoy. I hope you guys have been enjoying the set so far. Having a good night wherever you are. Okay, on to the music.

everyone. Welcome back to KUCI 88.9 FM, located in Irvine, California. I'm your host, DJ Celeste, and this is Undercover Radio. So guys, the last song we just listened to was from the band Kerosene Heights, their song Perfect Timing, from their album Southeast of Somewhere. This album is from 2023, and they are a North Carolina emo punk band. Before that, we heard the band Moose Blood, their song Pups, from their album I'll Keep You in Mind from Time to Time. This album is from 2014, and they are a UK pop punk band, which is kind of funny because whenever I think of pop punk, I think of the Midwest for some reason. I don't know. It's just, I associate both Midwest emo and pop punk together. So, you know, it's just kind of funny when I read that they were from the UK. I was like, okay, well, they make pretty good music, so I can't even complain. Before that, we heard the band Can't Swim, their song Molly's Desk, from their album Fail You Again. Wow, that one hurts my soul. This album is from 2017, and they are a pop punk band. And then before that, we heard the band Home Safe, their song Stranger, from their album Evermore. This album is from 2016, and they are a pop

Oh my God, I can't. I hate finals. Wow. This is the worst 2 weeks ever. Wow. I can't wait for summer, is how I feel right now. Okay, guys. Up next, I will be playing some two new releases, courtesy of the KUCI new releases file. But before I get into that, before I announce that, I just basically want to do my little goodbye spiel because, you know, it is that time of the night where I will be getting off air. But you will still be listening to some great music afterwards, so make sure to stick around because you won't want to miss it. So, guys, I just want to say thank you so much to everyone who's been listening tonight. If it was your first time tuning in, or if you are a listener, then thank you so much. I appreciate everyone. You know who listens. And I mean, also, anyone who listens to KUCI is awesome. I mean, it's KUCI. You should want to keep listening. And make sure to tune in any time of day because we operate 24/7. So there's always something there. And if you didn't like this one, then tune in at a different hour and you'll probably find something that you like. Yeah, my Instagram is @UND3R cover radio. And I will be posting the playlist on there. So make sure to look for that because, well, if you want to know any of the songs that I played tonight, then just check out my Instagram and you will see the playlist when I upload it, and hopefully I don't forget to upload it. You know, sometimes I forget, but it's okay. And guys, make sure to check out the radio station, their Instagram. 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So yeah, guys, thank you so much to everyone who has listened tonight. I hope you guys have a good night, wherever you are, stay safe. And up next, you will be listening to Consumer Confidence is Shaken by the artist Some Gifts, and then Risk Worth Taking by the artist Slacking Idol. Again, thank you so much, everyone who has listened. Have a good night. Stay safe. And I will catch you guys next week, same hour. This has been Undercover Radio with DJ Celeste. Peace out. Guys, yeah, have a good night.

0: Here at KUCI, we'd like you to know that the material playing on this show between 10 p.m. and 6 a.m. may contain inappropriate material for some listeners. 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
7: 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My name is, I'm your host, DJ Chainsaw. My name is Christian, but for today, I'm DJ Chainsaw. And this is Politipunk, a show where we talk about all types of political subgenres of alternative music. And the reason I am in such a chipper and fun mood today is because today is the last episode of Politipunk. Oh no, okay, I know, don't cry. I can hear you literally sobbing and pleading, like, please, please. Don't end the show. Unfortunately, next week is my finals week. Not everyone's finals week, but like for me, because I have to leave school early. I have a job situated in my hometown this summer, so I had to move all my finals to week 10, so I have to lock in, which means that I won't have time to play any music week 10 or actual finals week, which means that today is the last episode. So before we even get started, I just wanted to say thank you all so, so much for tuning in with me. This has been my first ever music show at KUCI. I have a talk show on Wednesdays that I had last quarter. This is my first music show. It definitely, I wasn't really used to it. Like, I don't know. I just want to say like, thank you for bearing with me as I kind of got used to knowing when to talk, knowing when to play music, knowing how to play music, playing from different media, from, you know, MP3 files to CDs, to even, like, connecting stuff to my computer. It's been a wild ride. It's been a wild ride for sure. And I definitely have learned a lot of things about music in general. Things that, like, I don't know, I just would have never thought to research without having done this show. And it's been really informative for me, and I really, really hope it's been informative for you. You know, the whole point of this show, the whole idea was to be like somewhat educational, even though I am usually all over the place. I do try to stay somewhat coherent, you know, for some type of lesson, some type of history to be learned from each of these episodes, even if it's a very, very brief one. So I really like, I don't know. The goal was, again, to teach people, to show people how awesome and cool music can be, especially within like a leftist political context. So I'm very, very grateful for everyone who listened to me, especially since this is such an awful time to be on the air, because literally all my night owls are about to go to sleep and then all my early risers are not awake yet. It really sucks, but you know, if you're like one of like the three people that's listening to this, like, I just want to say, like, I really, really appreciate you. Even if this is your first time tuning in, like, I still appreciate you because you're here with me, on a Sunday morning. And that means a lot. That means a lot to whoever's out there. Like, thank you. I really, really appreciate it. And I hope, you know, that you all learned something again. I hope that you'll check me out. So, yeah, anyways, to celebrate the finale I decided to compile a mix of just like all my favorite songs from each of the episodes. So today's episode is just going to be a long ride throughout all of the music genres we covered. We've covered Riot Girl punk. We've covered Latin socialist funk. We've covered 90s hip hop. We've covered ska punk. We've covered all types of stuff, you know. It's just we've covered goth, we've covered reggae, we've just been literally all over the place. So like, yeah, today's episode is gonna be all over the place because I'm just gonna be playing like some of my favorite songs from each of these episodes, in no particular order, just kind of like the songs that I found myself listening a lot to. Some of these are personal favorites that I listened to before the show. Some of these are new faves that I found while doing research for the show. So yeah, and if you like any of the musical genres that we'll be diving into today, please feel free to investigate further. Once again, my Instagram is PolitiPunkRadio. That is PolitiPunkRadio. You can go right on there and see all the playlists for every episode I've done. And then in the caption, I give like a mini deep dive that kind of summarizes very briefly what I talk about, because I talk a lot on this show, if you haven't noticed already, about like the history and the political significance of the specific genre, its relation to other political genres, things like that. So that way, you know, you can sort of guide yourself into more research. And yeah, once again, thank you all so much. I'm probably not going to be doing a lot of talking today just because I've covered all of these already. If you want to know more, they're on my Instagram. I kind of just wanted to come on here and just say, like, again, like, thank you for listening. You know, it's my first music show. I'm not the most professional person, but, you know, I try my best, and we definitely had some hiccups. There was one episode where the computer died on me, and I kind of had to scramble around to fill, like, the dead air, and that was so stressful. Probably, like, the most stressful thing that's happened to me at KUCI, but we survived. We persevered, and now I know how to play CDs. So, yeah. Anyways, I know you're all probably sick of hearing me talk, but I just want to say one more time, last time for right now, thank you, thank you, thank you so much. I'm DJ Chainsaw, and these are Politipunk, let's say, highlights. Politipunk highlights for today. Coming up for you, I have some of the best songs from my Riot Girl episode, my first ever episode. First up is my personal favorite band of all time, Bikini Kill. Kathleen Hanna on lead, my favorite person ever, probably. But yeah, this is Bikini Kill's song, Strawberry Julius, off of their album, The Singles. Hope you enjoy.

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You are listening to Politipunk right here on KUCI 88.9 FM in Irvine. If you are just now tuning in, just a quick reminder that today is the last show of the quarter. No! I'm your host, DJ Chainsaw, and I really want to thank everyone for coming with me on this journey. Today is really just a mixed bag of some of the best songs I've played right here on this show. The last few songs were from our Riot Girl episode, that last one being Number One Blind by Veruca Salt. Before that, I played Forsythia, also by Veruca Salt, Dance Song 97 by Sleater-Kinney, Nazi Halo, and Losing His Touch by Jack Off Jill, another one of my favorite bands, Eating Toothpaste and Pagan Baby by Bratmobile, Suck My Left One, and Strawberry Julius by Bikini Kill. I hope you all enjoyed that. Coming up for you, I have some songs from the hip-hop rap episode. So first up is Saturday Night by Scully D. Hope you'll enjoy.

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0: 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This is Politipunk. I'm your host, DJ Chainsaw, and this is, unfortunately, our last show together. I know. Save your tears. In order to commemorate the celebration of my fun first quarter here at UCI, I've been here for 2 years. I mean, my first music show here at UCI. I wanted to just play some of my favorite songs from all the past episodes I've done live. So if you've liked what you've heard, or if you're just not tuning in and maybe you like that last song, please feel free to follow me on Instagram at Politipunk Radio, just to see what's up. This is a show all about educational discussions and deep dives into political music. Anyways, those last few songs I played for you were from the hip-hop band Boogie Down Productions. First one being Stop the Violence, and that second one was Criminal Minded. Before that, I played It's Nasty by Grandmaster Flash and The Five. And before that, I played A Sign of the Ages by Gil Scott-Heron and Saturday Night by Scully D. Coming up for you, I have some quick messages really, really fast, and then we're going to take another dive into our goth episode. So I'll play some of my favorites from that episode, as well as some goth new releases from a really cool band. So stay tuned for that. I'll be right back after these messages.
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0: Hello, everyone. Welcome back. You're listening to Politipunk right here on KCI 88.9 FM. Thanks for staying after those messages. Like I said, we're going to be playing some of my favorite goth songs that I played on the show. But first off, we have some new releases from the Irish goth band that I actually saw live, because they opened for The Cure when I saw them in Baltimore like a couple years ago. So that's really cool. This is The Twilight Sad with their new album called The Long Goodbye. And this first song is called Get Away From It All. Hope you enjoy.

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Welcome back. You are listening to KUCI 88.9 FM in Irvine. I'm your host, DJ Chainsaw, and you are listening to the very special finale of Politipunk, a show where we talk about all types of political music. That last song you just heard was Slow Drip Lizard by The March Violets. Before that, I played My Heart and Angel from by The Dance Society. Before that, I played This Side of Heaven by Play Dead, Change by Killing Joke, Lagartija Nick by Bauhaus, and then two new releases from the band The Twilight Sad, those being Get Away From It All and Designed to Lose. I hope you're all having a wonderful night tonight. Once again, I just wanted to thank everyone for coming with me on this journey, for listening to me, for bearing with me. I try my best to keep this educational but still succinct. You know, it's still a music show. I don't know what else to say. I hope you all liked it. You know, I'm pretty proud of myself, if I do say. It's my first time, you know, doing radio like this. It's pretty interesting. I don't know. I am planning on coming back, once I start school again next year, in the fall, but hopefully I get a better hour than this, because, like, no offense to KCI, I love y'all, but 4 to 6 a.m. is so wild. I am never, ever doing this time slot again. Like, I'm actually, like, I don't even want to talk about it. Like, either way, I'm so tired all the time when I do this show. Like, whew, man, they're putting me through the ringer, let me tell you. Anyways. Coming up for you, for our last selection of music to end our day today, I have some songs from our DC hardcore episode. Fun fact, I'm a DC native, born and raised, so I'm pretty in tune to, like, all the DC subcultures, and we have a pretty popular punk scene, you know, and this is sort of the songs that inspired that came before that. So first up is Artificial Peace by the band Artificial Peace. Hope you enjoy.

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Welcome back. You're listening to KUCI 88.9 FM in Irvine. I'm your host, DJ Chainsaw, and this has been Politipunk. That last song, the last song that you'll ever hear from me for this quarter, because this is our last show, that was Walk the Line by Grey Matter, super cool hardcore DC band. Before that, I played Hands Point by Rites of Spring, Burning by Fugazi, Cake by Fire Party. And then those first few songs were Suburban Wasteland by Artificial Peace and At the Atlantis by Bad Brains. Thank you all so much for joining me on my final episode. I really, really hope you all enjoyed it. If you liked what you heard and you want to keep up for what's happening in the fall, you can follow me on Instagram at Politipunk Radio. That is PolitipunkRadio. I still have one more episode of my talk show next week, so if you like hearing my voice, I'll be doing that Wednesday, 5:30 to 6. Again, thank you all so much for joining me on my KUCI journey. I really, really appreciate it. I hope you enjoyed all of our little deep dives and discoveries. And yeah, so anyways, just to set up for the next show, I'll be playing some new releases by Jane Remover. First one being Magic I Want You, and then after that is Music Baby. Yeah, that's it. Thank you all so much, and I'll see you all in the fall. Bye.

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Good morning, everyone. You're listening to KUCI 88.9 FM, only in Irvine or on the website. I welcome all of you to my show, The Electric Orchestra. I am your host, DJ Nix, and tonight is a blue moon. It is, in fact, not blue, but it is a micro moon, which means it is about 7% smaller than the average full moon and about 14 times smaller than a super moon due to its distance from Earth. So this blue moon is also a micro moon, which makes it extra rare. A blue moon is actually only called blue because it is so rare, and it was called in the past as an antiquity, and in 16th century English, the moon is blue originally implied something impossible or absurd. A blue moon is the second full moon in a month, and we had a full moon on May 1st. And this is another one this year, this month here on the 31st, so we had a full moon on the 1st, and now on the 31st, very special day tonight. Well, it peaked already at 4:45 a.m. if you were awake. I was dozing off. I'm awake now though. But the moon was very beautiful yesterday. If you were looking up in the sky, it was so big and beautiful. Not blue, not quite. But hopefully we'll see more of the wonderful moon tonight. We're listening to a soundtrack from The Secret of the Third Planet, which is a cartoon from the 1970s in Soviet Russia. In Russian is Tayna Tretye Planete, and in English it's The Secret of the Third Planet. Oh, The Mystery of the Third Planet. That's what it is. So I hope you guys enjoy and jam out to some tunes and some electric beats that I've wanted to listen with you guys today. I am your host, DJ Nix, and I hope you stay tuned. Don't touch that dial, because I'll be right back.

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3: Prescription drugs now cause more than half of Orange County's overdose deaths, something that was not true even 10 years ago. Drugs such as Oxycontin, Apana, Codeine, and Vicodin are increasingly being stolen from drugstores and sold on the black market. 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In reality, it's doing the same thing to your body and tolerance level and making you an addict. 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In August of 1985, San Francisco resident Ken Baldwin was determined to die. He was going to jump off the Golden Gate Bridge like so many had before him. Miraculously, Ken survived the jump with just a few broken bones. 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
3: Prescription drugs now cause more than half of Orange County's overdose deaths, something that was not true even 10 years ago. Drugs such as Oxycontin, Apana, Codeine, and Vicodin are increasingly being stolen from drugstores and sold on the black market. Many of the users tend to be in their late teens or early 20s, and they don't even realize that pain medication can have the same addictive behavior as street heroin. In reality, it's doing the same thing to your body and tolerance level and making you an addict. Eventually, the high

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Welcome to Celtic Harmonics here on 88.9 FM KUCI in Irvine. I'm your host, Artemisia. I'm here every Sunday morning from 8 till 10. You just heard Burning Bridget Cleary, a track called The Ballad of Tim Evans, Pressed for Time. Is their album that came out in 2013 from Burning Bridget Cleary. That opens up the theme, I guess, of people. Probably actual people. Some you may want to know, some you may not want to be anywhere near, but I'll learn about a lot of different people from different artists who have come up with these tracks that I'm going to play for you. We'll go anywhere from I'm going to start out with Battlefield Band. We'll hear from Gretchen Peters later. Guy Clark, Gaelic Storm, Donald Lenny, Eric Rigler, and Dirk Frymuth, and Irla Leonard, and even Colin Scott towards the end of the show. So I hope you enjoy it. We're going to get to Battlefield Band with a Strath Spey and Reels medley. Chief Inspector Rod Parker, and this is How the Ladies. Incomplete title. I'll get that to you when we're done with this. I'll get you the full title. Battlefield Band, Harbottle and Jonas, Aaron Burdett, and Sarah McQuaid with a kind of familiar song cover that you might recognize. So that's coming up. This is KUCI in Irvine. Again, this is Battlefield Band.

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Just the happiness. 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

0: originally done by Bobby Gentry. Ode to Billy Joe was the track there with guitarist Sarah McQuaid. I Won't Go Home Till Morning is her album from 2008. And Aaron Burdett was just before Sarah with Arlo. Dream Rich, Dirt Poor is his 2021 album. Harbottle and Jonas from UK, County Devon. A track called The Beacon. The Beacon is the title of the album, also from 2021, and the long set of songs, Strathspeys and Reels from Battlefield Band. Let's get all the way. Chief Inspector Rod Parker, This Is How the Ladies Dance, Come to the Sheeling, and Dandy Denny Cronin off of their 32nd album that the Battlefield Band put together, called Beg and Borrow from 2015, is where that came from. Coming up next after this break, we've got Child's Play. We've got Bellowhead and Capra Kaley all coming up in this next set of music on KUCI in Irvine.
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You heard Capricale. I believe that's probably Karen Matheson on leads there. Lovely, lovely voice. That track was called Lament for John Garve McLeod of Rossi. At the heart of it all is the album from 2013. Bellowhead from the UK is there with Captain Wedderburn. Reassembled is the Bellowhead album that came out in 2021. Child's Play. It's 21 musicians playing violins made by Bob Childs. That's why they call it Child's Play. Track was called Katrina. As a Crow Flies is their album from 2013. I also want to mention that the Harbottle Jonas track that I played, the second song of the track of the set that I played before this one, the track was called Edith Cavell from the album The Beacon. Again, that was from 2021 from Harbottle and Jonas. Lovely story. Gonna come to United States again with some folk music from Mickey Newberry. Actually, music written by Mickey Newberry, performed by Gretchen Peters, is gonna start out this first set. The first song of this next set, Charlie Parr will be there, John Craigie with a new track, and Guy Clark will finish the set. Lovely. Get to play Guy Clark. Oh, boy. So this is Gretchen Peters on KUCI in Irvine. Celtic Harmonics Show.

Sometimes you're right in the center. And if she gets credit for killing that man, I guess it's all for the better.

Guy Clark. That came out in 2024 off of an album, a compilation album called Truly Homemade. Let's try that again. Truly Handmade, Volume 1 from 2024. Guy Clark, Miss Alice Pringle. I want to remind you that the whole show today has to do with people, probably real people. Some that you might want to know, some you might not want to know. Like a John Craigie song just before Guy Clark, Edna Strange track, brand new track from I Swam Here. It just came out here and added to the station in April here. Charlie Parr was before John Craigie with Annie Melton. Charlie Parr's self-titled album from 2019. And Gretchen Peters played a Mickey Newberry song called San Francisco Maple Joy. Back in 2020, Gretchen Peters put out an album called The Night You Wrote That Song, the songs of Mickey Newberry, from 2020 May. Hard time back then. More music. In case you didn't know it, I have a Celtic Harmonics Facebook page. I have the playlist, this playlist listed right yet. I usually do it before the show, but I forgot. So I'm going to post it when I get home. If you care to see my other playlists or check this out later, Celtic Harmonics Facebook page. You can find it on the calendar section of KUCI website. 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You'll find a link there too. Gonna next get back to a fun one called Johnny Tarr from Gaelic Storm. You'll also hear Barrett Davis, Deloitte Elzey with a new one, and Brother Brothers, all here on Celtic Harmonics on KUCI 88.9 FM in Irvine. I'm so glad you tuned in.

0: was Brother Brothers there with a track called Sam Bridges. Some People I Know is their album, and from Brother Brothers, and Lloyd Elze was just before the Brother Brothers with a new track. It's entitled George Jones. Nalene is an EP that just came out here in 2026, added to the station here in April. Barrett Davis was before that with the Ballad of Aesop Finn, his title track from the album Ballad of Aesop Finn from 2022. And Gaelic Storm started that set with Johnny Tarr. Special Reserve is their 2003 album. Gonna take a break here on Celtic Harmonics, the show about people. Gonna get to Donna Lenny and guests with a tribute to Peter O'Donnell. We'll have Barry McCabe with a tribute to Rory Gallagher, and another Turlough O'Callaghan O'Carolan has a couple of tracks coming up, and the end of next set with Eric Rigler and Dirk Frymuth, a song called George Brabazon will come up. I'll hear coming up here on KUCI and Irvine, the Celtic Harmonics show. I'm glad you tuned in.
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There was Eric Rigler and Dirk Frymuth, a track called George Brabazon. It's a Turlo O'Carolan track, kind of traditional. We had Mary McCabe right there in the middle with The Immigrant. It's dedicated to Rory Gallagher from The Peace Within from Mary McCabe. Donna Lenny and guests were doing a tribute to Peter O'Donnell from Journey, The Best of Donna Lenny. I'm pretty sure the guests were parts of Moving Cloud, the kind of supergroup. Davey Spillane was primary in there. So, as he was in the following track that called The Immigrant, Davey Spillane on Ilan Pipes. Next up, we got Leonard, Area Frankfurter, and Jocelyn Pettit and Ellen Gira with songs about Eleanor Pluckett, Bridget O'Malley, and Johnny McGill. All people. This is my set today. Theme today is people that you might want to know or not want to know. Who knows? It's Celtic Harmonics. This is KUCI 88.9 FM in Irvine. This is... Okay. Hang on a second. I'll get to you in a second. What do we have? Erla. Okay. Track called Eleanor Plunkett. This is Erla or Leonard. Again, on KUCI in Irvine. Celtic Harmonics show. I'm glad you tuned in.

There you heard Jocelyn Pettit, along with Ellen Guerra. Johnny McGill is the track from All It Brings. Came out in 2022. R.E.A. Frankfurter, who plays a nickel harpa. Who do you know who plays a nickel harpa? R.E.A. Frankfurter doing Bridget O'Malley, The Twisting of the Rope, that he came out with in 2009, and Erla or Leonard. You may be familiar with him. He is a singer from the band called The Gloaming. A track called Eleanor Plunkett, Foxlight, is Erla's album from 2011. That was another Turlo O'Carolan track originally, Eleanor Plunkett. Again, I want to let you know that I have a Facebook page, Celtic Harmonics, and I would be pleased if you would check it out and look at my playlist, and also give me an idea of if there's any part of what I play here that is preferable to you. I'd be happy to try to craft my playlists to suit my listeners. I don't get a lot of comments, and so I mix up Celtic and American folk. I get more American folk music than Celtic new music that gets sent to me. So I have to balance it out. So I want to create a sound that you all like. So if you have any ideas, I'd appreciate a comment on my Facebook page. I want to let you know that I've got three more tracks left. I got Colin Scott, who is otherwise known as Colin Thistlewaite. A track called Edward and Charlie and Me from Just Another Clown, 1973. You'll also hear from Carbon Hobo, whose real name is Neil McCartney. John Coltrane on Bleecker Street is going to be the track from Memoirs of the Crooked Road. And I'm going to try to end with Andy Leftwich, something brand new from him. Highland Rim from his album called Aced. That should close out today's playlist. And I won't be back to say goodbye. I'll say goodbye now. Celtic Harmonics. I'm your host, Artemisia. I'm here every Sunday morning from 8 till 10. I hope you join me next week on Celtic Harmonics. Same time, same station, KUCI in Irvine. This is Colin Scott, Edward and Charlie and Me. Have a great week, everyone. KUCI in Irvine.

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Right now, you're hearing the end of Beautiful Things Are Left Dead by April's Love Affair. Before that one, you heard Read Between the Lines by Unwanted Superheroes, Birds of a Feather by Kinda Like Spitting, and Teardrop by Love Lies Crushing.

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This is Bird on a Wire Radio. Today we're doing emo, screamo emo adjacent. Just now you heard the acoustic version of Lying Awake by Death in December. For that one you heard Pile by Brave Little Abascus, and One Way Ticket by Worthless Without.

We're now going to hear a couple new releases before we get back into the emo music. Just heard Sugarberry by Guns Like Girls, One More Song for Your MySpace Page by Heartwell Ending, Goodnight Moon by Unwanted Superheroes, and Short Ride by Sans Serif. We're now going to hear a new couple songs by The Twilight Sad from the new release, It's the Long Goodbye. First one's going to be called Back to 14, second one's going to be called Waiting for the Phone Call. After that, we're going to have a break and get back into it.

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2: 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Lots of colored cars. Ah, there's a blue one. Isn't it pretty? 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
2: 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My jacket is red, but it doesn't go fast.
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This is Bird on a Wire Radio. Just now you heard At Your Convenience by Kind of Like Spitting. One of my favorites, Nothing Makes Sense Without It. Before that one, you heard Open Door Policy by The Farewell Band. And before that break, you heard... before the break, you heard Crossing Lines by Ghost Runner on 3rd. And Better Still If They Don't Know by The Crown Hate Rule.

This is Elena, and you're listening to KUCI 88.9 FM in Irvine, California. This is Bird on a Wire Radio, and right now you're hearing the beginnings of December by Sans Raph, off that album After the Rain. For that one, you heard Center of the Universe by Built to Spill, Born Beautiful by Kinda Like Spitting, November Skies by April's Love Affair, and All Along by A Heartwell Ending.

This is Elena, and you're listening to KUCI 88.9 FM in Irvine, California, and this is Bird on a Wire Radio. Just now, you heard Intro to Obsession by Guns Like Girls, Heads Down by The Farewell Band, Rooftop Junkies by Ghost Runner on 3rd in December by Sansra, and we're going to hear a couple new releases. Right now, we're hearing the beginning of Limits by Body Shop, and next after that, you're going to hear another one by Body Shop called Repulsions. Maybe hear a couple of songs by Alice Bibi Lou before we go out to the next show for Halloween.

Prescription drugs now cause more than half of Orange County's overdose deaths, something that was not true even 10 years ago. Drugs such as Oxycontin, Apana, Codeine, and Vicodin are increasingly being stolen from drugstores and sold on the black market. Many of the users tend to be in their late teens or early 20s, and they don't even realize that pain medication can have the same addictive behavior as street heroin. In reality, it's doing the same thing to your body and tolerance level and making you an addict. Eventually, the high cost of prescription drugs can also push some users to seek out cheaper highs, leading many directly to heroin. If you think that you or somebody you care about may have a substance abuse problem, prescription or not, reach out now. 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

0: My mom is a veteran and she was injured in the line of duty.
1: I hurt my leg in a training accident when she was only 2 years old.
0: She had 7 different surgeries over the span of 9 years, and there were tons of complications.
1: I couldn't be the mom my kids needed me to be.
0: She missed so much.
1: After my last surgery, I got an infection so bad I thought it was going to kill me.
0: I told her she couldn't leave me yet. There was still so much she had to see. I hadn't even graduated.
1: I'm doing much better now. I may have lost my leg, but I've gained so much. I'm an active part of my kids' lives.
0: She can kick a mean soccer ball.
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0: We got our mom back, thanks to DAV.
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3: 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Thank you for having us. You know, we're really excited to join you after how many years? How many years ago since my compa Reggie was here with us?
2: Oh, yeah, como unos 25 años, ¿no?
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3: 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But other than that, like, we've been doing it just me and mi compa Regulo, you know?
2: Okay. 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
3: 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I was already playing with them.
2: Okay, desde los 16 años está con nosotros. 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
3: I already knew all the songs.
2: He graduated to singer, so. Yeah. 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
3: 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I was like, ¿qué voy a hacer? me aburría,
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1: Okay,
3: graduated there with a bachelor's in criminal justice.
1: Educated, man.
3: Yeah. So, siempre me ha gustado estar activo, trabajar y stuff like that.
1: Awesome.
2: I like hands-on work.
1: Yeah.
2: Me gusta mucho el arte, I like working on cars.
1: Okay.
2: I like building shit. Honestly, si no hubiera sido músico, tal vez me hubiera hecho una carrera en maybe como una engineering o algo.
3: Okay. My compa.
2: I had a fallback on. I'm a auto mechanic.
0: Okay.
2: Certified master elite technician.
3: My compa is really humble, dog. I can tell you, man, this guy is talented as hell. Anything this man does, I remember when I was younger, cuando tocaba con ellos, con músico nomás, me hizo un wooden, grandest thing. I still have it, dude. Uh-huh. He signed it and everything. It was, legit, dude. Anything he does with,
0: raw talent.
3: Yeah, es bien talentoso, man. 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
4: Well,
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0: 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Thank you for coming, man.
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0: 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Yeah. 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
0: 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Thank you.
5: 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Yeah. Okay. 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Johnny Cash.
0: Yeah. Okay.
5: Frank Sinatra.
0: Okay. Yeah. Nice.
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2: 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Yeah. You know? Awesome. Chalino Sánchez. Yeah. Awesome. You know?
3: Yeah. Yo conozco toda la música de mi compa Reglo porque cuando íbamos a tocar mucho a Up North, sí, I would go with him y ponía toda su música ahí, all day long. Like 4 or 5 hours of listening to like his music. It was crazy, you know. I learned a lot. Muchas diferentes cosas que nunca había escuchado porque mi compa Reglo las ponía, you know. Yo, like, I would have never known like some of the stuff, like some of the music that he listens to.
4: Es que los ve uno en las portadas. 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
0: And they respond. 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Thank you. 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
0: OMGPS is not available in stores because it doesn't exist. 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
3: Claro que sí, carnal. A ver, amigables, démonos acorde.

prescription drugs now cause more than half of Orange County's overdose deaths, something that was not true even 10 years ago. Drugs such as Oxycontin, Apana, Codeine, and Vicodin are increasingly being stolen from drugstores and sold on the black market. Many of the users tend to be in their late teens or early 20s, and they don't even realize that pain medication can have the same addictive behavior as street heroin. In reality, it's doing the same thing to your body and tolerance level and making you an addict. Eventually, the high cost of prescription drugs can also push some users to seek out cheaper highs, leading many directly to heroin. 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
4: This is Magna Margo.
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0: tide courses through veins in time with a lunar pendulum. Planetary gravity compresses the molded shoulders. Canals of the insistent blood boil. The wind invisible yet flows from stars, lubricating these mechanisms of synchronicity, fostering tone yet heat in delivery. The custodian of darkness points avatars of night. Conspirators swim in waveless waters, ripples arrive from pulsating rhythms of winged hands, as tentacles of the temptress, smothering vanity, charging from uncommon depths of vampiric sanity. Dare you dance on thin skin of oil? Lightning hovers on crests of foam crowns, pockets of fog gather behind chandelier eyes, pupils flicker with shards of storms, carved by frequencies from the pale ghost.
1: Go grapple the horse of thought, stare into Poseidon's eyes.

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I'm your host, DJ Gnomes, and this is The Shred Shed. Welcome back to another Tuesday, you guys. Thanks so much for tuning in if you are tuned in. If you were listening last week, I had quite the eventful weekend. I flew out to Manchester, England, and watched Oasis perform on their reunion tour. It was absolutely life-changing. I was excited before, I'm excited after. I'm never recovering from it. It was the best show of my life. If you're able to manage to snag a ticket to any of their shows worldwide, I urge you to. It was genuinely life-changing. Today's vibe is, I don't know. It started off kind of 90s rock inspired, but I don't know where it's going to take us. We'll see. I made this playlist on a flight home. So, without further ado, from Wolf Mountains, you just heard Take You Alive. Kill the Icon with Buddhist Monk right before. Funny enough, the next song was really angry, so anti-Buddhist Monk. Angered Kraken from Pray for Moko and Leon the Pig Farmer before that. And got you started off with Dear Friend from the group Bald Mice. Up next, we have Priors with New Pleasure.

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I'm your host, DJ Gnomes, and this is The Shred Shed from Hyper Minds. You just heard Scare Tactics, Scared Me, Super Screamy, Sonic Reducer with Locals right before. You would know from Repeat before that. And once again, New Pleasure from the band Priors. Up next, we have Shakamoto with Crabtastrophe.

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I'm your host, DJ Gnomes, and this is The Shred Shed from Ocean Eater. You just heard Bullet, Broken Dollars with Black Skulls right before, Monster from Stereo Death before that. Wow, these are really violent names. Sorry, guys. Sorry, didn't really notice that. And once again, Crabtastrophe from Shakamoto. Up next, we've got Deaf Poet with Fumes.

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I'm your host, DJ Gnomes, and this is The Shred Shed. This past round sounded like Roderick Heffley's music from Loaded Diaper. Do you guys agree? Let me know. From Hydrangeas, you just heard Pink Sky Cranes, Pat Chow with Seeing and Believing right before, Shadow of the Cup from Gold Cup before that, and once again, Fumes from the group Deaf Poets. Up next, we've got TV Death with Lease of Life.

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0: 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I'm your host, DJ Gnomes, and this is The Shred Shed from Death and Greed. You just heard Hey Bulldog, The Liars Club with Streets a Madhouse right before. Fire from a band called Max before that. And once again, Lease of Life from TV Death. Up next, we have Organ Donor with The Great Ship. But first, some PSAs. You know the drill.
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I'm your host, DJ Gnomes, and this is The Shred Shed from Genuine Jax. You just heard East Berlin, States of Nature with Starved right before, Running from the Law by The Girls before that, and once again, The Great Ship from Organ Donor. Up next, we've got Shell Shaker with the song Major Drugs.

trucks, major trucks, major trucks. As I get to the front, I said, listen up, listen up, listen up. I got news for you, son. I'll take it, major trucks, major trucks, major trucks. As I get to the front, I said, listen up, listen up.

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As I get to the front, I said, listen up, listen up, listen up. 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

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I'm your host, DJ Gnomes, and this is The Shred Shed from Equipe de Foot. You just heard Cars Ballet in D minor, Small Town Life with Sermon right before, Dogs, another one from Organ Donor there before that, and once again, Major Drugs from Shell Shaker. Up next, we've got Wolf and Cub with Light of the Morning.

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I'm your host, DJ Gnomes, and this is The Shred Shed from Mood Swing Misery. You just heard OCD Love Song, The Steelers with Delirious right before, Society from Wartell before that, and once again, Wolf and Cub with Light of the Morning. Up next, we've got Healer with Vampire Tears.

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I'm your host, DJ Gnomes, and this has been The Shred Shed. Once again, that was Vampire Tears from No Healer. Sadly, guys, that concludes this week's segment of The Shred Shed, so thank you so very much for tuning in. Make sure to tune into the next show as well. As always, if you like what you heard and want to access my playlists, they're all posted over on Instagram at Shred Shed Radio. And if you want to listen to them, there's an actual link to the playlist in my bio. Keep rocking, and I'll catch you all next Tuesday.

And on that note, we'll make it 3:58 in the afternoon here at KUCI in Irvine, 88.9 on your FM dial, and concurrently at KUCI.org, worldwide webbing to every corner of the circular globe to bring you KUCI's quality type programming as we move out of Mr. Machine, bringing you some of the best of KUCI's past and into, well, I guess it's KUCI's future. We've been doing the program here for 2,200 weeks now. This is episode 2,200. It's a big round number episode of the Darkling Eclectica, so nothing but big round tunes, I'm assuming.

0: that's Tom Lellis from his album called Southern Exposure. We heard their Keeper of the Flame. Before that, Andy Leftwich on the fiddle with his group The Aces. We heard Behind the Eight Ball. And we started off with Annette Cohen's Tentet and their take on Gordon Jenkins' tune Goodbye, bidding you a fond goodbye and welcoming you to this episode 2200. Of the Darkling Eclectica, here for a Sunday afternoon, here just about every gall-dern Sunday afternoon, as we continue our seemingly endless saga here on KUCI. Well, it's been 2,200 weeks, at any rate. If you want to go back and figure out how many years that's been, you feel free to employ your pocket calculator. But we've got things to do on the program this afternoon. It is the last Sunday of May, the last day of May. So there's some of that as well. We've got, what do we got? We've got Darkling Eclectica Presents. So we've got Rutabaga Stories coming up. We've got Mr. Machine. Mr. Machine always has things to tell us.
1: Need to brush up on your biking skills? Biking hand signals let cars around you know which way you plan to turn. Remember, these should all be done with your left hand and arm, unless otherwise listed. Turning left, extend your left arm out horizontally beside the side of your bike. Turning right, extend your left arm out and upward towards the side of your bike at a 90-degree angle, or alternatively, extend your right arm horizontally to the right side of your bike. For a sudden stop or decrease of speed, extend your left arm out and downward beyond the side of your bike, also at a 90-degree angle. Now you're all set. Stay alert and bike safe.
0: Well, thank you as always there, Mr. Machine, bringing us information, bringing us to 4:14. Some other information, well, as I say, coming up at 4:30, we'll have the Darkling Eclectica Presents presentation. That'll be part 7 of Rutabaga Stories. We'll be wrapping up the first book of Rutabaga Stories this afternoon from 4:30 until 5 o'clock. And then from 5 until 6, just our regular leaping about and yodeling, but in a big round way, because it is a big round number episode of the program. And then at 6 o'clock, omakase. So, all kinds of things for you to write down on pieces of paper or perhaps on the back of slices of cheese and then eat the cheese lest they fall into the hands of enemy agents. These are very important things to think about. And while you're doing that, we'll hear from the group Planxty. This is from their album of decades and decades ago called Words and Music. We're just going to hear some of the music here, a set of jigs, the Queen of the Rushes, and Paddy Fahey's jig from the group Planxty. That's right here on KUCI

0: That's the group Old Man Markley. From their album Downside Up, we heard there the tune Beyond the Moon. Before that, Adrian Younge, or Younge, Younge at any rate, Respond to Sound was the tune we heard. That's a new album in here at the station. Adrian Younge presents Younge. We started off with the group Planxty with The Queen of the Rushes and Paddy Fahey's Jig. Brings us to 4:26 in the afternoon here at KUCI. Got time for a couple of messages here before we head back to 1922 and see what's going on with the Rutabaga stories.
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0: Well, thank you very kindly there, Mr. Machine. Perhaps you could give us one more message here before the Darkling Eclectica Presents portion of the program is upon us.
2: Did you know that car crashes are the number one cause of teen deaths? 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Or you should just be straightforward with your friend and tell them to slow down or stop texting. After all, it could save your life. 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
0: Well, thank you again, Mr. Machine, bringing us the information, bringing us to 4:27. Time now to get to our Darkling Eclectica Presents presentation. This afternoon, we're wrapping up the first book of Rutabaga stories. There are three books of Rutabaga stories altogether. The second one will start then next week, subtitled, occasionally subtitled, Rutabaga Pigeons, although the version I've got just calls it Rutabaga Stories Part 2. So we may stick with that. We'll see. We'll see how things unfold. But wrapping up Part 1, we've got Flim the Goat and Fire the Goose, and then we get into the weather happenings and how you can recognize corn fairies. It's all kinds of stuff going on the program this afternoon. I'll just remind you once again, you're listening to KUCI in Irvine and hit a little theme music.

0: 7. One story. Only the Fireborn understand blue. People. Fire the goat. Flim the goose. Shadows. Sand flat shadows. Fire the goat and Flim the goose slept out. Stub pines stood over them. And away up next over the stub pines were stars. It was a white sand flat they slept on. The floor of the sand flat ran straight to the big lake of the booming rollers. And just over the sand flat and just over the booming rollers was a high room where the mist people were making pictures. Gray pictures, blue, and sometimes a little gold, and often silver were the pictures. And next, just over the high room where the mist people were making pictures, next, just over, were the stars. Over everything and always, last and highest of all, were the stars. Fire the goat took off his horns. Flim the goose took off his wings.
1: "This is where we sleep," they said to each other.
2: "Here in the stub pines on the sand flats next to the booming rollers and high over everything and always last and highest of all, the stars."
0: Fire the goat laid his horns under his head. Flim the goose laid his wings under his head.
2: "This is the best place for what you want to keep," they said to each other.
0: Then they crossed their fingers for luck and lay down and went to sleep and slept. And while they slept, the mist people went on making pictures. Gray pictures, blue, and sometimes a little gold, but more often silver. Such were the pictures the mist people went on making while Fire the Goat and Flim the Goose went on sleeping. And over everything, and always last and highest of all, were the stars. They woke up. Fire the Goat took his horns out and put them on.
2: "It's morning now," he said.
0: Flim the Goose took his wings out and put them on.
2: "It's another day now,"
0: he said. Then they sat looking. Away off where the sun was coming up, inching and pushing up far across the rim curve of the big lake of the booming rollers, along the whole line of the east sky, there were people and animals, all black or also gray, they were near black. There was a big horse with his mouth open, ears laid back, front legs thrown in two curves like harvest sickles. There was a camel with two humps, moving slow and grand, like he had all the time of all the years of all the world to go in. There was an elephant without any head, with six short legs. There were many cows. There was a man with a club over his shoulder, and a woman with a bundle on the back of her neck. And they marched on. They were going nowhere, it seemed, and they were going slow. They had plenty of time. There was nothing else to do. It was fixed for them to do it. Long ago it was fixed. And so they were marching. Sometimes the big horse's head sagged and dropped off and came back again. Sometimes the humps of the camel sagged and dropped off and came back again. And sometimes the club on the man's shoulder got bigger and heavier, and the man staggered under it, and then his legs got bigger and stronger, and he steadied himself and went on. And again, sometimes the bundle on the back of the neck of the woman got bigger and heavier, and the bundle sagged, and the woman staggered, and her legs got bigger and stronger, and she steadied herself and went on. This was the show, the hippodrome, the spectacular circus that passed on the east sky before the eyes of Fire the Goat and Flim the Goose.
3: "Which is this? Who are they, and where do they come from?"
0: Flim the Goose asked Fire the Goat.
2: "Do you ask me because you wish me to tell you?"
0: asked Fire the Goat.
3: Indeed, it is a question to which I want an honest answer.
1: Has never the father or mother, nor the uncle or aunt, nor the kith and kin of Flim the Goose told him the what and the which of this?
3: Never has the such of this which been put here this way to me by anybody.
0: Flim the Goose held up his fingers and said,
3: I don't talk to you with my fingers crossed.
0: And so Fire the Goat began to explain to Flim the Goose all about the show, the hippodrome, the mastodonic cyclopean spectacle which was passing on the east sky in front of the sun coming up.
1: People say they are shadows, began Fire the Goat. That is a name, a word, a little cough and a couple of syllables. For some people, shadows are comic and only to laugh at. For some other people, shadows are like a mouth and its breath. The breath comes out and it's nothing. It's like air and nobody can make it into a package and carry it away. It won't melt like gold, nor can you shovel it like cinders. So to these people, it means nothing. And then there are other people,
0: Fire the Goat went on.
1: There are other people who understand shadows. The Fireborn, understand? The Fireborn know where shadows come from and why they are. Long ago, when the makers of the world were done making the round earth, the time came when they were ready to make the animals to put on the earth. They weren't sure how to make the animals. They didn't know what shape animals they wanted. And so they practiced. They didn't make real animals at first. They only made shapes of animals. And these shapes were shadows. Shadows like these, you and I, Fire the Goat and Flim the Goose, are looking at this morning across the booming rollers on the east sky where the sun is coming up. The shadow horse over there on the east sky with his mouth open, his ears laid back, and his front legs thrown in a curve like harvest sickles. That shadow horse was one they made long ago when they were practicing to make a real horse. That shadow horse was a mistake, and they threw him away. Never will you see two shadow horses alike. All shadow horses on the sky are different, but each one is a mistake. A shadow horse thrown away because he wasn't good enough to be a real horse. That elephant with no head on his neck, stumbling so grand on six legs. And that grand camel with two humps, one bigger than the other. And those cows with horns in front and behind. They were all mistakes. They were all thrown away because they weren't made good enough to be real elephants, real cows, real camels. They were made just for practice, away back early in the world, before any real animals came on their legs to eat and live and be here like the rest of us. That man, see him now staggering along with the club over his shoulder. See how his long arms come to his knees and sometimes his hands drag below his feet. See how heavy the club on his shoulders loads him down and drags him on. He is one of the oldest shadow men. He was a mistake, and they threw him away. He was made just for practice. And that woman, see her now at the end of that procession across the booming rollers on the east sky. See her, the last of all, the end of the procession. On the back of her neck, a bundle. Sometimes the bundle gets bigger. The woman staggers. Her legs get bigger and stronger. She picks herself up and goes along shaking her head. She is the same as the others. She is a shadow, and she was made as a mistake. Early, early in the beginnings of the world she was made. For practice. Now listen, Flim the Goose. What I'm telling you is a secret of the Fireborn. I don't know whether you understand. We've slept together a night on the sand flats next to the booming rollers, under the stub pies with the stars high over. And so I tell what the fathers of the Fireborn tell their sons.
0: And that night, Fire the Goat and Flim the Goose moved along the sand-flat shore of the big lake of the Booming Rollers. It was a blue day, with a fire blue of the sun mixing itself in the air and the water. Off to the north, the Booming Rollers were blue sea-green. To the east, they were sometimes streak purple, sometimes changing bluebell stripes. And to the south, they were silver blue, sheet blue. Where the Shadow Hippodrome marched on the east sky that morning was a long line of bluebird spots.
2: "Only the Fireborn understand blue," said Fire the Goat to Flim the Goose.
0: And that night, as the night before, they slept on the sand flat. And again, Fire the Goat took off his horns and laid them under his head while he slept, and Flim the Goose took off his wings and laid them under his head while he slept. And twice in the night, Fire the Goat whispered in his sleep, whispered to the stars,
2: "Only the Fireborn understand blue."
0: Eight. Two stories about corn fairies, blue foxes, flongboos, and happenings that happened in the United States and Canada. People. Spink. Skabooch. A man. Corn fairies. Blue foxes. Flongboos. A Philadelphia policeman. Passengers. Conductor. Chicago newspapers, the head spotter of the Weathermakers at Medicine Hat. How to tell corn fairies if you see 'em. If you've ever watched the little corn begin to march across the black lands and then slowly change to big corn and go marching on from the little corn moon of summer to the big corn harvest moon of autumn, then you must have guessed who it is that helps the corn come along. It's the corn fairies. Leave out the corn fairies, and there wouldn't be any corn. All children know this. All boys and girls know that corn's no good unless there are corn fairies. Have you ever stood in Illinois or Iowa and watched the late summer wind or the early fall wind running across a big cornfield? It looks as if a big long blanket were being spread out for dancers to come and dance on. If you look close, and if you listen close, you can see the corn fairies come dancing and singing, sometimes. If it's a wild day and the hot sun is pouring down while a cool north wind blows, and this happens sometimes, then you'll be sure to see thousands of corn fairies marching and countermarching in mocking grand marches over the big long blanket of green and silver. Then, too, they sing. Only you must listen with your littlest and newest ears if you wish to hear their singing. They sing soft songs that go plassizzy, plassizzy, sizzy. And each song is softer than an eye wink, softer than a Nebraska baby's thumb. And Spink, who is a little girl living in the same house with the man writing this story, and Skabooch, who's another little girl in the same house, both Spink and Skabooch are asking the question, "How can we tell corn fairies if we see 'em? If we meet a corn fairy, how will we know it?" And this is the explanation the man gave to Spink, who is older than Skabooch, and to Skabooch, who is younger than Spink. All corn fairies wear overalls. They work hard, the corn fairies, and they're proud. The reason they're proud is because they work so hard. And the reason they work so hard is because they have overalls. But understand this. The overalls are corn gold cloth, woven from leaves of ripe corn mixed with ripe October corn silk. In the first week of the harvest moon, coming up red and changing to yellow and silver, the corn fairies sit by thousands between the corn rows, weaving and stitching the clothes they have to wear next winter, next spring, next summer. They sit cross-legged when they sew. And it's the law among them that each one must point the big toe at the moon while sewing the harvest moon clothes. When the moon comes up red as blood early in the evening, they point their big toes slanting toward the east. Then towards midnight, when the moon's yellow and halfway up the sky, their big toes are only half slanted as they sit cross-legged sewing. And after midnight, when the moon sails its silver disk high overhead and toward the west, then the corn fairies sit sewing with their big toes pointed nearly straight up. Now, if it's a cool night and looks like frost, then the laughter of the corn fairies is something worth seeing. All the time they sit sewing their next year clothes, they're laughing. It's not a law they have to laugh. They laugh because they're half tickled and glad because it's a good corn year. And whenever the corn fairies laugh, then the laugh comes out of the mouth like a thin gold frost. If you should be lucky enough to see 1,000 corn fairies sitting between the corn rows and all of them laughing, you would laugh with wonder yourself to see the gold frost coming from their mouths while they laughed. Now, travelers who've traveled far and seen many things say that if you know the corn fairies with a real knowledge, you can always tell by the stitches in their clothes what state they're from. In Illinois, the corn fairies stitch 15 stitches of ripe corn silk across the woven corn leaf cloth. In Iowa, they stitch 16 stitches. In Nebraska, 17. And the farther west you go, the more corn silk stitches the corn fairies have in the corn cloth clothes they wear. In Minnesota one year, there were fairies with a blue sash of cornflowers across the breast. In the Dakotas the same year, all the fairies wore pumpkin flower neckties, yellow four-in-hands, and yellow ascots. And in one strange year, it happened in both the states of Ohio and Texas, the corn fairies wore little wristlets of white morning glories. The traveler who heard about this asked many questions and found out the reason why that year the corn fairies wore little wristlets of white morning glories. He said, "Whenever fairies are sad, they wear white. And this year, which was long ago, was the year men were tearing down all the old zigzag rail fences. Now, these old zigzag rail fences were beautiful for the fairies because 100 fairies could sit on one rail and thousands of them could sit on the zigzags and sing placizzy, placizzy, softer than an eye wink, softer than a baby's thumb, all on a moonlight summer night. And they found out that year was going to be the last year of the zigzag rail fences. It made them sorry and sad, and when they're sorry and sad, they wear white. So they picked the wonderful white morning glories running along the zigzag rail fences and made them into little wristlets and wore those wristlets the next year to show they were sorry and sad." Of course, all this helps you to know how the corn fairies look in the evening, the nighttime and the moonlight, but now we shall see how they look in the daytime. In the daytime, the corn fairies have their overalls of corn gold cloth on, and they walk among the corn rows and climb the corn stalks and fix things in the leaves and stalks and ears of the corn. They help it to grow. Each one carries on the left shoulder a mouse brush to brush away the field mice, and over the right shoulder, each one has a cricket broom to sweep away the crickets. The brush is a whisk brush to brush away mice that get foolish, and the broom is to sweep away crickets that get foolish. Around the middle of each corn fairy is a yellow belly belt, and stuck in this belt is a purple moonshaft hammer. Whenever the wind blows strong and nearly blows the corn down, then the fairies run out and take their purple moonshaft hammers out of their yellow belly belts and nail down nails to keep the corn from blowing down. When a rainstorm is blowing up terrible and driving all kinds of terribles across the cornfield, then you can be sure of one thing. Running like the wind among the cornrows are the fairies, jerking their purple moonshaft hammers out of their belts and nailing nails down to keep the corn standing up so it'll grow and be ripe and beautiful when the harvest moon comes again in the fall. Spink and Skabooch ask where the corn fairies get the nails. The answer to Spink and Skabooch is, next week you'll learn all about where the corn fairies get the nails to nail down the corn if you'll keep your faces washed and your ears washed till next week. And the next time you stand watching a big cornfield in late summer or early fall when the wind is running across the green and silver, listen with your littlest and newest ears. Maybe you'll hear the corn fairies going, pla-sizzy, pla-sizzy, sizzy, softer than an eye wink, softer than a Nebraska baby's thumb. How the animals lost their tails and got them back, traveling from Philadelphia to Medicine Hat. Far up in North America, near the Saskatchewan River, is the Winnipeg wheat country, not so far from the town of Moose Jaw, named for the jaw of a moose shot by a hunter there, up where the blizzards and the Chinooks begin, where nobody works unless they have to, and they nearly all have to. There stands the place known as Medicine Hat. And there, on a high stool in a high tower on a high hill, sits the head spotter of the weather makers. Now, when the animals lost their tails, it was because the head spotter of the weather makers at Medicine Hat was careless. The tails of the animals were stiff and dry because of a long while there was dusty, dry weather. Then, at last, came rain, and the water from the sky poured on the tails of the animals and softened them. Then the chilly chills came whistling with icy mittens, and they froze all the tails stiff. A big wind blew up and blew till all the tails of the animals blew off. It was easy for the fat stub hogs with their fat stub tails, but it wasn't so easy for the blue fox, who uses his tail to help him when he runs, when he eats, when he walks or talks, when he makes pictures or writes letters in the snow, or when he puts a snack of bacon meat with stripes of fat and lean to hide till he wants it under a big rock by the river. It was easy enough for the rabbit, who has long ears and no tail at all except a white thumb of cotton. But it was hard for the yellow flongbu, who at night lights up his house in a hollow tree with his fire-yellow torch of a tail. It's hard for the yellow flongbu to lose his tail because it lights up his way when he sneaks at night on the prairie, sneaking up on the flangwares, the hippers and hangjasts, so good to eat. So the animals picked a committee of representatives to represent them in a parley-hoo to see what steps could be taken by talking to do something. There were 66 representatives on the committee, and they decided to call it the Committee of 66. It was a distinguished committee, and when they all sat together holding their mouths under their noses, just like a distinguished committee, and blinking their eyes up over their noses, and cleaning their ears and scratching themselves under the chin looking thoughtful, just like a distinguished committee, then anybody would say, just to look at them, this must be quite a distinguished committee. Of course, they would all have looked more distinguished if they had had their tails on. If the big wavy streak of a blue tail blows off behind a blue fox, he doesn't look near so distinguished. Or if the long yellow torch of a tail blows off behind a yellow flongbu, he doesn't look so distinguished as he did before the wind blew. So, the Committee of 66 had a meeting and a parley-hoo to decide what steps could be taken by talking to do something. For chairman, they picked an old flongbu who was an umpire and used to umpire many mix-ups. Among the Flongmoos, he was called the umpire of umpires, the king of umpires, the prince of umpires, the peer of umpires. When there was a fight and a snag and a wrangle between two families living next door neighbor to each other, and this old Flongmoo was called in to umpire and to say which family was right and which family was wrong, which family started it and which family ought to stop it, he used to say, "The best umpire is the one who knows just how far to go and how far not to go." He was from Massachusetts, born near Chappaquiddick, this old Flongmoo, and he lived there in a horse chestnut tree 6 feet thick, halfway between South Hadley and Northampton. And at night, before he lost his tail, he lighted up the big hollow cave inside the horse chestnut tree with his yellow torch of a tail. After he was nominated with speeches and elected with votes to be the chairman, he stood up on the platform and took a gavel and banged with the gavel and made the Committee of 66 come to order. "It is no picnic to lose your tail, and we are here for business," he said, banging his gavel again. A blue fox from Waco, Texas, with his ears full of dry bluebonnet leaves from a hole where he lived near the Brazos River, stood up and said, "Mr. Chairman, do I have the floor?"
4: "You have whatever you can get away with. I got your number," said the chairman.
3: "I make a motion," said the blue fox from Waco, "and I move you, sir, that this committee get on a train at Philadelphia and ride on the train till it stops, and then take another train and take more trains and keep on riding till we get to Medicine Hat near the Saskatchewan River in the Winnipeg wheat country, where the head spotter of the weathermaker sits on a high stool in a high tower on a high hill spotting the weather. There we will ask him if he will respectfully let us beseech him to bring back weather that will bring back our tails. It was the weather that took away our tails. It's the weather can bring back our tails."
4: "All in favor of the motion," said the chairman, "will clean their right ears with their right paws."
0: And all the blue foxes and all the yellow Flongmoos began cleaning their right ears with their right paws.
4: "All who are against the motion will clean their left ears with their left paws," said the chairman.
0: And all the blue foxes and all the yellow Flongmoos began cleaning their left ears with their left paws.
4: "The motion is carried both ways. It's a razzmatazz," said the chairman. "Once again, all in favor of the motion will stand up on the toes of their hind legs and stick their noses straight up in the air."
0: And all the blue foxes and all the yellow Flongmoos stood up on the toes of their hind legs and stuck their noses straight up in the air.
4: "And now," said the chairman, "all who are against the motion will stand on the top and the apex of their heads, stick their hind legs straight up in the air, and make a noise like a woof woof."
0: And then not one of the blue foxes and not one of the yellow Flongmoos stood on the top and the apex of his head, nor stuck his hind legs up in the air, nor made a sound.

0: I ask you again if you would kindly direct us to the Union Depot. We wish to ride on a train, said the Flongboo. Polite persons and angry persons are different kinds, said the policeman. The Flongboo's eyes changed their lights, and a slow torch of fire sprang out behind where his tail used to be. And speaking to the policeman, he said, Sir, I must inform you publicly and respectfully that we are the Committee of 66. We are honorable and distinguished representatives from places your honest and ignorant geography never told you about. This committee is going to ride on the cars to Medicine Hat near the Saskatchewan River in the Winnipeg wheat country, where the blizzards and chinooks begin. We have a special message and a secret errand for the head spotter of the Weathermakers. I am a polite friend of all respectable people. That is why I wear this star, to arrest people who are not respectable, said the policeman, touching with his pointing finger the silver and nickel star fastened with a safety pin on his blue uniform coat. This is the first time ever in the history of the United States that a committee of 66 blue foxes and flongboos has ever visited a city in the United States, insinuated the Flongboo. Well, I beg to be mistaken, finished the policeman. The Union Depot is under that clock. And he pointed to a clock nearby. I thank you for myself. I thank you for the Committee of 66. I thank you for the sake of all the animals in the United States who have lost their tails, finished the chairman. So over to the Philadelphia Union Depot they went, all 66, half blue foxes, half flongboos. As they pattered pitty-pat, pitty-pat, each with feet and toenails, ears and hair, everything but tails, into the Philadelphia Union Depot, they had nothing to say. And yet, though they had nothing to say, the passengers in the Union Depot waiting for trains thought they had something to say and were saying it. So the passengers in the Union Depot waiting for the trains listened. But with all their listening, the passengers never heard the blue foxes and yellow flongboos say anything.
1: Well, they're saying it to each other in some strange language from where they belong, said one passenger waiting for a train.
2: Oh, they have secrets to keep among each other and never tell us, said another passenger.
3: We'll find out all about it reading the newspapers upside down tomorrow morning, said a third passenger.
0: Then the blue foxes and the yellow flongboos pattered pitty-pat, pitty-pat, each with feet and toenails, ears and hair, everything except tails, pattered scritch-scratch over the stone floors out into the train shed. They climbed into a special smoking car hooked on ahead of the engine.
4: This car hooked on ahead of the engine was put on special for us, so we'll always be ahead and we'll get there before the train does,
0: said the chairman to the committee. The train ran out of the train shed. It kept on the tracks and never left the rails. It came to the horseshoe curve near Altoona, where the tracks bend like a big horseshoe. But instead of going around the long, winding bend of the horseshoe tracks up and around the mountains, the train acted differently. The train jumped off the tracks down into the valley and cut across in a straight line of a cutoff, jumped on the tracks again, and went on toward Ohio. The conductor said,
4: If you're gonna jump the train off the tracks, tell us about it beforehand.
5: When we lost our tails, nobody told us about it beforehand, said the old Flongboo umpire.
0: Two baby blue foxes, the youngest on the committee, sat on the front platform. Mile after mile of chimneys went by. 400 smokestacks stood in a row, and tubs on tubs of sooty black soot marched out.
2: This is the place where the black cats come to be washed, said the first baby blue fox.
6: I believe your affidavit, said the second blue fox.
0: Crossing Ohio and Indiana at night, the Flongboos took off the roof